0: the prairies. Here's meteorologist Terry Lang.
1: I think just with the new system, with the colors and stuff like that, people are still trying to get used to what that means. It's a way of drawing attention to the dangers and the impacts and the hazards.
0: Lang says the color code warning system is designed to help people understand the health risks of extreme heat, particularly for those who are more susceptible to heat-related illnesses. The man charged in the collision that killed Kelly Verwey has entered guilty plea to 2 charges. Here's Portage Online's Mike Bloom with more details.
2: The Court of King's Bench online registry shows 5 other counts have been stayed, while a pre-sentence report and a glad jury report have been ordered ahead of sentencing. The fatal collision occurred east of Portage la Prairie in January of last year. According to RCMP, a westbound pickup truck crossed the center line, causing another driver to take evasive action before a third vehicle was struck. The victim died at the scene while another driver suffered non-life-threatening injuries. Court records now confirm the case has moved to the sentencing phase, although no date has yet been scheduled. From the Portage Online Newsroom, I'm Mike Bloom.
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0: An orange heat warning remains in effect for the region. Hot and humid conditions continue with overnight temperatures staying unusually warm and not falling below 16 degrees. Daytime highs will ease slightly into the low 30s and upper 20s beginning tomorrow, but the heat is expected to persist through the rest of the week. For tonight, expect partly cloudy skies with a risk of a thunderstorm early this evening. North winds at 20 kilometers an hour will become light later this evening, and the overnight low will be 18. Tomorrow we'll see mainly sunny skies to start, with increasing cloudiness developing during the afternoon. Winds will become northwest at 20 kilometers an hour. The high will reach 29 with a humidex of 32 and a UV index of 9. And on Wednesday, it looks mostly cloudy with a high of 27. Get the latest forecast at your fingertips. 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I'm Tristan Sokolowski.
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4: An orange heat warning remains in effect for the region. Hot and humid conditions continue with overnight temperatures staying unusually warm and not falling below 16 degrees. Daytime highs will ease slightly into the low 30s and upper 20s beginning tomorrow, but the heat is expected to persist through the rest of the week. For tonight, expect partly cloudy skies with a risk of a thunderstorm early this evening. North winds at 20 kilometers an hour will become light later this evening, and the overnight low will be 18. Tomorrow we'll see mainly sunny skies to start, with increasing cloudiness developing during the afternoon. Winds will become northwest at 20 kilometers an hour. The high will reach 29 with a humidex of 32 and a UV index of 9. And on Wednesday, it looks mostly cloudy with a high of 27. Get the latest forecast at your fingertips. 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
3: An orange heat warning remains in effect for the region. Hot and humid conditions continue with overnight temperatures staying unusually warm and not falling below 16 degrees. Daytime highs will ease slightly into the low 30s and upper 20s beginning tomorrow, but the heat is expected to persist through the rest of the week. For tonight, expect partly cloudy skies with a risk of a thunderstorm early this evening. North winds at 20 kilometers an hour will become light later this evening, and the overnight low will be 18. Tomorrow we'll see mainly sunny skies to start, with increasing cloudiness developing during the afternoon. Winds will become northwest at 20 kilometers an hour. The high will reach 29 with a humidex of 32 and a UV index of 9. And on Wednesday, it looks mostly cloudy with a high of 27. Get the latest forecast at your fingertips. 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
2: An orange heat warning is in effect, and overnight we'll continue to see high temperatures not dropping below 16 degrees. I'm Tristan Sokolowski. Joe Massey has filed his registration papers to seek a second term as a Portage la Prairie City Councillor. He says financial management and upcoming infrastructure projects will be key issues moving forward. Massey says his goal is to continue building on the work done during his first term.
3: I see so much excitement into the future, and I want to be part of that excitement in the future. And I think that's why I want to run again, because I really see more possibilities.
2: Massey says he wants to help guide projects like the water treatment plant expansion if reelected. The extreme heat across southern Manitoba is expected to ease after today, although warm summer

0: Massey says he wants to help guide projects like the water treatment plant expansion if reelected. The extreme heat across southern Manitoba is expected to ease after today, although warm summer weather will continue through the rest of the week. Environment and Climate Change Canada says drier air will move into the region, making it feel more comfortable even as temperatures remain close to 30 degrees. Here's meteorologist Terry Lang.
1: It's going to feel cool just because it'll be drier and the temperatures won't be as high. So Tuesday highs around 29 degrees, but with the humidex still feeling around 32. That trend kind of continues, keeping those temperatures in that range, just under 30 or close to 30. Into the weekend.
0: Thursday currently has the best chance of showers and thunderstorms, while the rest of the week is expected to remain warm. Lang also reminds residents to drink plenty of water, seek shade, and check on people who are more vulnerable to the heat. A guilty plea has been entered in the fatal Highway 26 collision that claimed the life of High Bluff's Kelly Verway. Here's Portage Online's Mike Bloom with the story.
2: Court of King's bench records show the accused pleaded guilty to two counts while five other counts were stayed. A pre-sentence report and a glad jury report have also been ordered before sentencing. The case stems from a three-vehicle collision on January the 15th of 2025, about 3 kilometers east of Portage La Prairie. RCMP say a stolen pickup truck crossed the center line, leading to a chain of events that resulted in the fatal crash. The victim from High Bluff was pronounced dead at the scene, and police later arrested James Lorne Hilton in Headingley after investigators determined he had left the scene. A sentencing date has not yet been set. From the Portage Online Newsroom, I'm Mike Bloom.
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3: Portage Online weather.
0: An orange heat warning remains in effect for the region. Hot and humid conditions continue with overnight temperatures staying unusually warm and not falling below 16 degrees. Daytime highs will ease slightly into the low 30s and upper 20s beginning tomorrow, but the heat is expected to persist through the rest of the week. For tonight, expect partly cloudy skies with a risk of a thunderstorm early this evening. North winds at 20 kilometers an hour will become light later this evening, and the overnight low will be 18. Tomorrow we'll see mainly sunny skies to start, with increasing cloudiness developing during the afternoon. Winds will become northwest at 20 kilometers an hour. The high will reach 29 with a humidex of 32 and a UV index of 9. And on Wednesday, it looks mostly cloudy with a high of 27. Get the latest forecast at your fingertips. 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I'm Tristan Sokolowski.
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3: An orange heat warning remains in effect for the region. Hot and humid conditions continue with overnight temperatures staying unusually warm and not falling below 16 degrees. Daytime highs will ease slightly into the low 30s and upper 20s beginning tomorrow, but the heat is expected to persist through the rest of the week. For tonight, expect partly cloudy skies with a risk of a thunderstorm early this evening. North winds at 20 kilometers an hour will become light later this evening, and the overnight low will be 18. Tomorrow we'll see mainly sunny skies to start with increasing cloudiness developing during the afternoon. Winds will become northwest at 20 kilometers an hour. The high will reach 29 with a humidex of 32 and a UV index of 9. And on Wednesday, it looks mostly cloudy with a high of 27. Get the latest forecast at your fingertips. 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
3: An orange heat warning remains in effect for the region.

0: Hot and humid conditions continue with overnight temperatures staying unusually warm and not falling below 16 degrees. Daytime highs will ease slightly into the low 30s and upper 20s beginning tomorrow, but the heat is expected to persist through the rest of the week. For tonight, expect partly cloudy skies with a risk of a thunderstorm early this evening. North winds at 20 kilometers an hour will become light later this evening, and the overnight low will be 18. Tomorrow we'll see mainly sunny skies to start, with increasing cloudiness developing during the afternoon. Winds will become northwest at 20 kilometers an hour. The high will reach 29 with a humidex of 32 and a UV index of 9. And on Wednesday, it looks mostly cloudy with a high of 27. Get the latest forecast at your fingertips. 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

music so new, it's practically farm fresh. I can take the blue out of your brown eyes, baby. 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
1: We're seeing an orange heat warning in effect, and tonight temperatures will remain high and not dropping below 16 degrees. I'm Tristan Sokolowski. Portage City Councilor Joe Massey has announced he will run for a second term in 2026 municipal election. Massey says he wants to continue working on infrastructure, finances, and community development. The municipal and school board election will take place on October 28, 2026. An orange heat warning remains in effect across much of southern Manitoba, but Environment and Climate Change Canada says the recent stretch of extreme heat is not out of the ordinary for mid-July. The combination of growing crops, standing water, and summer sunshine can create very humid conditions across the prairies. Here's meteorologist Terry Lang.
2: I think just with the new system, with the colors and stuff like that, people are still trying to get used to what that means. It's a way of drawing attention to the dangers and the impacts and the hazards.
1: Lang says the color code warning system is designed to help people understand the health risks of extreme heat, particularly for those who are more susceptible to heat-related illnesses. The man charged in the collision that killed Kelly Verwey has entered guilty plea to two charges. Here's Portage Online's Mike Bloom with more details.
3: The Court of King's Bench online registry shows five other counts have been stayed while a pre-sentence report and a glad jury report have been ordered ahead of sentencing. The fatal collision occurred east of Portage la Prairie in January of last year. According to RCMP, a westbound pickup truck crossed the center line, causing another driver to take evasive action before a third vehicle was struck. The victim died at the scene while another driver suffered non-life-threatening injuries. Court records now confirm the case has moved to the sentencing phase, although no date has yet been scheduled. From the Portage Online Newsroom, I'm Mike.

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0: An orange heat warning remains in effect for the region. Hot and humid conditions continue with overnight temperatures staying unusually warm and not falling below 16 degrees. Daytime highs will ease slightly into the low 30s and upper 20s beginning tomorrow, but the heat is expected to persist through the rest of the week. For tonight, expect partly cloudy skies with a risk of a thunderstorm early this evening. North winds at 20 kilometers an hour will become light later this evening, and the overnight low will be 18. Tomorrow we'll see mainly sunny skies to start with increasing cloudiness developing during the afternoon. Winds will become northwest at 20 kilometers an hour. The high will reach 29 with a humidex of 32 and a UV index of 9. And on Wednesday, it looks mostly cloudy with a high of 27. Get the latest forecast at your fingertips. 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I'm Tristan Sokolowski.
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2: An orange heat warning remains in effect for the region. Hot and humid conditions continue with overnight temperatures staying unusually warm and not falling below 16 degrees.

0: degrees. Daytime highs will ease slightly into the low 30s and upper 20s beginning tomorrow, but the heat is expected to persist through the rest of the week. For tonight, expect partly cloudy skies with a risk of a thunderstorm early this evening. North winds at 20 kilometers an hour will become light later this evening, and the overnight low will be 18. Tomorrow we'll see mainly sunny skies to start, with increasing cloudiness developing during the afternoon. Winds will become northwest at 20 kilometers an hour. The high will reach 29 with a humidex of 32 and a UV index of 9. And on Wednesday, it looks mostly cloudy with a high of 27. Get the latest forecast at your fingertips. 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
2: An orange heat warning remains in effect for the region. Hot and humid conditions continue with overnight temperatures staying unusually warm and not falling below 16 degrees. Daytime highs will ease slightly into the low 30s and upper 20s beginning tomorrow, but the heat is expected to persist through the rest of the week. For tonight, expect partly cloudy skies with a risk of a thunderstorm early this evening. North winds at 20 kilometers an hour will be

0: become light later this evening, and the overnight low will be 18. Tomorrow we'll see mainly sunny skies to start, with increasing cloudiness developing during the afternoon. Winds will become northwest at 20 kilometers an hour. The high will reach 29 with a humidex of 32 and a UV index of 9. And on Wednesday, it looks mostly cloudy with a high of 27. Get the latest forecast at your fingertips. 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
2: An orange heat warning remains in effect for the region. Hot and humid conditions continue with overnight temperatures staying unusually warm and not falling below 16 degrees. Daytime highs will ease slightly into the low 30s and upper 20s beginning tomorrow, but the heat is expected to persist through the rest of the week. For tonight, expect partly cloudy skies with the risk of a thunderstorm early this evening. North winds at 20 kilometers an hour will become light later this evening, and the overnight low will be 18. Tomorrow we'll see mainly sunny skies to start with increasing cloudiness developing during the afternoon. Winds will become northwest at 20 kilometers an hour. The high will reach 29 with a humidex of 32 and a UV index of 9. And on Wednesday, it looks mostly cloudy with a high of 27. Get the latest forecast at your fingertips. 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I'm Tristan Sokolowski.
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2: An orange heat warning remains in effect for the region. Hot and humid conditions continue with overnight temperatures staying unusually warm and not falling below 16 degrees. Daytime highs will ease slightly into the low 30s and upper 20s beginning tomorrow, but the heat is expected to persist through the rest of the week. For tonight, expect partly cloudy skies with a risk of a thunderstorm early this evening. North winds at 20 kilometers an hour will become light later this evening, and the overnight low will be 18. Tomorrow we'll see mainly sunny skies to start, with increasing cloudiness developing during the afternoon. Winds will become northwest at 20 kilometers an hour. The high will reach 29 with a humidex of 32 and a UV index of 9. And on Wednesday, it looks mostly cloudy with a high of 27. Get the latest forecast at your fingertips. 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
7: An orange heat warning remains in effect for the region. Hot and humid conditions continue with overnight temperatures staying unusually warm and not falling below 16 degrees. Daytime highs will ease slightly into the low 30s.

0: 30s and upper 20s beginning tomorrow, but the heat is expected to persist through the rest of the week. For tonight, expect partly cloudy skies with a risk of a thunderstorm early this evening. North winds at 20 kilometers an hour will become light later this evening, and the overnight low will be 18. Tomorrow we'll see mainly sunny skies to start, with increasing cloudiness developing during the afternoon. Winds will become northwest at 20 kilometers an hour. The high will reach 29 with a humidex of 32 and a UV index of 9. And on Wednesday, it looks mostly cloudy with a high of 27. Get the latest forecast at your fingertips. 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I'm Tristan Sokolowski.
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3: An orange heat warning remains in effect for the region. Hot and humid conditions continue with overnight temperatures staying unusually warm and not falling below 16 degrees. Daytime highs will ease slightly into the low 30s and upper 20s beginning tomorrow, but the heat is expected to persist through the rest of the week. For tonight, expect partly cloudy skies with a risk of a thunderstorm early this evening. North winds at 20 kilometers an hour will become light later this evening, and the overnight low will be 18. Tomorrow we'll see mainly sunny skies to start with increasing cloudiness developing during the afternoon. Winds will become northwest at 20 kilometers an hour. The high will reach 29 with a humidex of 32 and a UV index of 9. And on Wednesday, it looks mostly cloudy with a high of 27. Get the latest forecast at your fingertips. 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I'm Tristan Sokolowski.
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1: An orange heat warning remains in effect for the region as hot and humid conditions continue. While daytime temperatures will ease slightly over the next few days, warm overnight lows will provide little relief from the heat. Today we'll see mainly sunny skies through the morning with increasing cloudiness during the afternoon. Winds will become northwest at 20 kilometers an hour and the daytime high will reach 29, with the humidex making it feel more like 32 and the UV index will be 9. And tonight will be cloudy with a low of 17. Tomorrow will be cloudy with a high of 27. And Thursday brings periods of rain with a daytime high of 28. Stay weather ready, stream us anytime, anywhere, download our Portage online app. I'm Tristan Sokolowski.
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2: An orange heat warning remains in effect for the region as hot and humid conditions continue. While daytime temperatures will ease slightly over the next few days, warm overnight lows will provide little relief from the heat. Today we'll see mainly sunny skies through the morning with increasing cloudiness during the afternoon. Winds will become northwest at 20 kilometers an hour and the daytime high will reach 29, with the humidex making it feel more like 32 and the UV index will be 9. And tonight will be cloudy with a low of 17. Tomorrow will be cloudy with a high of 27. And Thursday brings periods of rain with a daytime high of 28. Stay weather ready, stream us anytime, anywhere, download our Portage Online app. I'm Tristan Sokolowski.
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3: An orange heat warning remains in effect for the region as hot and humid conditions continue. While daytime temperatures will ease slightly over the next few days, warm overnight lows will provide little relief from the heat. Today we'll see mainly sunny skies through the morning with increasing cloudiness during the afternoon. Winds will become northwest at 20 kilometers an hour and the daytime high will reach 29, with the humidex making it feel more like 32 and the UV index will be 9. And tonight will be cloudy with a low of 17. Tomorrow will be cloudy with a high of 27. And Thursday brings periods of rain with a daytime high of 28. 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
1: For every face that walks in that...

warning remains in effect for the region as hot and humid conditions continue. While daytime temperatures will ease slightly over the next few days, warm overnight lows will provide little relief from the heat. Today we'll see mainly sunny skies through the morning with increasing cloudiness during the afternoon. Winds will become northwest at 20 kilometers an hour and the daytime high will reach 29, with the humidex making it feel more like 32 and the UV index will be 9. And tonight will be cloudy with a low of 17. Tomorrow will be cloudy with a high of 27, and Thursday brings periods of rain with a daytime high of 28. Stay weather ready, stream us anytime, anywhere, download our Portage online app. I'm Tristan Sokolowski.

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2: An orange heat warning remains in effect for the region as hot.

0: and humid conditions continue, while daytime temperatures will ease slightly over the next few days, warm overnight lows will provide little relief from the heat. Today we'll see mainly sunny skies through the morning with increasing cloudiness during the afternoon. Winds will become northwest at 20 kilometers an hour, and the daytime high will reach 29, with the humidex making it feel more like 32, and the UV index will be 9. And tonight will be cloudy with a low of 17. Tomorrow will be cloudy with a high of 27, and Thursday brings periods of rain with a daytime high of 28. Stay weather ready, stream us anytime, anywhere, download our Portage online app. I'm Tristan Sokolowski.
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4: An orange heat warning remains in effect for the region as hot and humid conditions continue. While daytime temperatures will ease slightly over the next few days, warm overnight lows will provide little relief from the heat. Today we'll see mainly sunny skies through the morning with increasing cloudiness during the afternoon. Winds will become northwest at 20 kilometers an hour and the daytime high will reach 29, with the humidex making it feel more like 32 and the UV index will be 9. And tonight will be cloudy with a low of 17. Tomorrow will be cloudy with a high of 27. And Thursday brings periods of rain with a daytime high of 28. Stay weather ready, stream us anytime, anywhere, download our Portage Online app. I'm Tristan Sokolowski.
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2: An orange heat warning remains in effect for the region as hot and humid conditions continue. While daytime temperatures will ease slightly over the next few days, warm overnight lows will provide little relief from the heat. Today we'll see mainly sunny skies through the morning with increasing cloudiness during the afternoon. Winds will become northwest at 20 kilometers an hour, and the daytime high will reach 29, with the humidex making it feel more like 32, and the UV index will be 9. And tonight will be cloudy with a low of 17. Tomorrow will be cloudy with a high of 27. And Thursday brings periods of rain with a daytime high of 28. Stay weather ready. Stream us anytime, anywhere.

Tomorrow will be cloudy with a high of 27, and Thursday brings periods of rain with a daytime high of 28. Stay weather ready, stream us anytime, anywhere, download our Portage online app. I'm Tristan Sokolowski.

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1: An orange heat warning remains in effect for the region as hot and humid conditions continue. While daytime temperatures will ease slightly over the next few days, warm overnight lows will provide little relief from the heat. Today we'll see mainly sunny skies through the morning with increasing cloudiness during the afternoon. Winds will become northwest at 20 kilometers an hour and the daytime high will reach 29, with the humidex making it feel more like 32 and the UV index will be 9. And tonight will be cloudy with a low of 17. Tomorrow will be cloudy with a high of 27. And Thursday brings periods of rain with a daytime high of 28. Stay weather ready, stream us anytime, anywhere, download our Portage Online app. I'm Tristan Sokolowski.
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1: An orange heat warning remains in effect for the region as hot and humid conditions continue. While daytime temperatures will ease slightly over the next few days, warm overnight lows will provide little relief from the heat. Today we'll see mainly sunny skies through the morning with increasing cloudiness during the afternoon. Winds will become northwest at 20 kilometers an hour and the daytime high will reach 29, with the humidex making it feel more like 32 and the UV index will be 9. And tonight will be cloudy with a low of 17. Tomorrow will be cloudy with a high of 27. And Thursday brings periods of rain with a daytime high of 28. Stay weather ready.

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0: We know you're busy. 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
2: An orange heat warning remains in effect for the region as hot and humid conditions continue. While daytime temperatures will ease slightly over the next few days, warm overnight lows will provide little relief from the heat. Today we'll see mainly sunny skies through the morning with increasing cloudiness during the afternoon. Winds will become northwest at 20 kilometers an hour and the daytime high will reach 29, with the humidex making it feel more like 32 and the UV index will be 9. And tonight will be cloudy with a low of 17. Tomorrow will be cloudy with a high of 27. And Thursday brings periods of rain with a daytime high of 28. Stay weather ready, stream us anytime, anywhere, download our Portage Online app. I'm Tristan Sokolowski.
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2: An orange heat warning remains in effect for the region as hot and humid conditions continue. While daytime temperatures will ease slightly over the next few days, warm overnight lows will provide little relief from the heat. Today we'll see mainly sunny skies through the morning with increasing cloudiness during the afternoon. Winds will become northwest at 20 kilometers an hour, and the daytime high will reach 29, with the humidex making it feel more like 32, and the UV index will be 9. And tonight will be cloudy with a low of 17. Tomorrow will be cloudy with a high of 27. And Thursday brings periods of rain with a daytime high of 28. Stay weather ready, stream us anytime, anywhere, download our Portage online app. I'm Tristan Sokolowski.
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1: We've got a high of 28 today with a mix of sun and cloud, and tomorrow and Thursday it's going to bring the chance of rain. Good morning, I'm Mike Bloom. The Manitoba Agricultural Museum is adding another big attraction to this year's Threshermen's Reunion and Stampede. Executive Director Diane Kohler says they're excited for what's ahead.
2: To announce a new partnership with Select Shows, and the Midway is coming back to the Threshermen's Reunion and Stampede.
1: Organizers say the annual fundraiser will also feature the rodeo, heavy horse shows, heritage village, steam engines, and family activities. The annual MS Barbecue fundraiser returned to Portage the Prairie this weekend. The cooperative effort brought out a steady wave of local support, and organizer Gladys Green emphasizes how much the community means to her family.
3: Oh, it means everything. We couldn't do it without them. And the people coming out and supporting us year after year, and it's unreal.
1: Volunteers and local businesses pooled resources to assist regional patients, and the gathering continues to stand as a staple of prairie generosity. The Family Resource Center is saying farewell to Executive Director Melissa Morrison as she prepares to leave Portage la Prairie and move to Ontario with her family. Morrison spent more than 6 years helping expand programs, improve accessibility, and create new opportunities for local families. She says one of the most rewarding parts of the role was seeing the impact on the people who use the center's services.
4: Getting to create new systems and programs and experiences that in turn help families just have better days, have better weeks, perhaps even change the course of their family's trajectory has been really rewarding and a lot of fun.
1: Morrison adds she'll miss the people and the community connections she built during her time with the FRC. A guilty plea has been entered in the fatal Highway 26 collision that claimed the life of High Bluff's Kelly Verway. Court of King's bench records show the accused pleaded guilty to 2 counts while 5 other counts were stayed. A pre-sentence report and a glad you report have also been ordered before sentencing. The case stems from a 3-vehicle collision on January the 15th of 2025, about 3 kilometers east of Portage la Prairie. RCMP say a stolen pickup truck crossed the center line, leading to a chain of events that resulted in the fatal crash. The victim from High Bluff was pronounced dead at the scene, and police later arrested James Lorne Hilton in Headingley after investigators determined he had left the scene. A sentencing date has not yet been set. The heat warning is coming to an end with more comfortable conditions expected across southern Manitoba, and Environment Canada says drier air will move in with today's high near 29 degrees and a humidex around 32. Showers are possible tomorrow and Thursday. Joe Massey has officially registered to seek another term on Portage la Prairie City Council, first elected in 2022. Massey says he wants to continue building on the city's momentum with major priorities including the water treatment plant expansion, the Southport Fieldhouse, and keeping the city financially strong. Your local news now. Download the Portage Online app.
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1: Today's mainly sunny with increasing cloudiness this afternoon. High of 28. It'll feel like 34 with humidity. UV index will be 9 or very high, and tonight is mainly cloudy. Low of 17. Tomorrow's cloudy. Good chance of showers with a high of 25. Humidex 28. UV index down a bit, 6 or high. Tomorrow night is cloudy. Good chance of showers continues. Low of 16. Thursday is cloudy. A continued chance of showers with a high of 26. And Thursday night, showers. Low of 18. And around the region, Brandon is mainly clear and 17. Winnipeg also mainly clear. It's 18. And here in Portage la Prairie, it's mainly clear. Relative humidity is 95%. The temperature is 18. Stay connected to local forecasts and stream us anywhere by downloading

0: Hey, Megan Maroney on Country 93. Good morning. Brittany Boschman here with you. Hope you're having a great start to your day. Currently in a Portage just after 6, 18 degrees. Now, our high today is 28, mainly sunny, increasing cloudiness this afternoon. Now, wind becoming northwest 20 this afternoon. And like I said, a high of 28, but with the Humidex, going to feel like 34. Now, that's welcome to what we've been feeling lately because our temperature's been like 34, and then with the Humidex, it's been like over 40 degrees. So, all good. Today is going to be a nicer day, a little more manageable, but the UV index is going to be 9 or very high, so you're going to want to throw the sunscreen on. Now, tonight, mainly cloudy, wind northwest 20, becoming light this evening, and a low of 17. Tomorrow, 25, cloudy with 60% chance of showers and a high of 25 with the Humidex 28. Tomorrow night, cloudy with 60% chance of showers and a low of 16.
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5: Today's mainly sunny with increasing cloudiness this afternoon. High of 28. It'll feel like 34 with humidity. UV index will be 9 or very high, and tonight is mainly cloudy. Low of 17. Tomorrow's cloudy. Good chance of showers with a high of 25. Humidex 28. UV index down a bit, 6 or high. Tomorrow night is cloudy. Good chance of showers continues. Low of 16. Thursday is cloudy. A continued chance of showers with a high of 26. And Thursday night, showers. Low of 18. 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

93.3. Brittany Boschman here with you. And summer's officially on and we're hitting the road with Celebrate Summer, brought to you by Dufresne Furniture Portage. Now, all season long, you'll find us at fairs, festivals, barbecues, concerts, rodeos, and community events all across the region. Now, if you're wondering where we're headed next, just keep listening right here on Country 93 or check out the schedule online. And I'm looking at our schedule and to

0: Tomorrow, we are live on location for Tim Hortons Camp Day. Then we got Matt Schroeder, our summer events reporter, heading to Aarberg for the Egg Fair. So that should be awesome. And then next weekend, Thresherman's Reunion in Austin. That's where Matt's headed. So keep listening here. We'll have more information on those community events coming up. But when you come to these community events, make sure you stop by and say hi to Matt when you see us live on location, because every event is another chance to enter some incredible prizes. Now, everyone who enters gets added to our end of summer prize list, and one lucky winner is going to take home a massive $7,000 living room package from Dufresne Furniture Portage. Now, plus there are plenty of other prizes up for grabs throughout the summer, thanks to our great partners at Blue Moon Water, Dependable Propane, Smitty's Family Restaurant, and Interlake Auto and Tractor Parts. Now, we're celebrating summer all season long, and we can't wait to see you out there. And yeah, it's going to be great. Tomorrow, I'm going to talk next about Tim Hortons Camp Day and how you can get involved.
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was millionaire Chris Stapleton on Country 93. Well, looking ahead to tomorrow, it is Tim Hortons Cap Day, one of those days where your morning coffee can do a whole lot more than just wake you up. Now, tomorrow, 100% of the proceeds from every hot or iced coffee sold at Tim Hortons will go towards Tim Hortons Foundation Caps, helping youth from underserved communities build confidence, learn new skills, and create new memories that last a lifetime. So if you're planning to make a coffee run tomorrow, it's the perfect excuse to stop by. So grab your favorite coffee, pick up one for your coworker, or treat yourself to an extra or iced coffee maybe in the afternoon. Now, every cup helps give a young person the chance to attend camp and experience opportunities that can truly change their future. Now, it's a simple way to make a real difference. So remember, tomorrow, stop by your local Tim Hortons. And we have two here in Portage, one downtown Portage, and one on the west side of Portage, kind of near heading outside of Portage. And enjoy your favorite coffee and know that every sip is helping change lives. That's what Camp Day is all about. And we're going to be live on location tomorrow morning. So make sure you head on down to the downtown Tim Hortons, where Ryan Simpson will be live on location and bringing you into your morning coffee.

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1: As the heat begins to wane this week, there's a chance of showers tomorrow and Thursday. Good morning, I'm Mike Bloom. The return of the Midway isn't the only reason organizers are excited for this year's Threshermen's Reunion and Stampede. Executive Director Diane Kohler says visitors will have plenty to see, including one event that has grown dramatically from last year.
2: I think I'm most excited about the Clydesdale show. So last year they only had 30 horses that participated in their show. This year so there's over 90 horses coming.
1: Organizers say they'll have plenty of shade, cold drinks, and measures in place to help keep both guests and animals safe throughout the weekend. The grassroots initiative highlighted the strong spirit of giving across the region. Local residents gathered together to combat one of the highest global rates of multiple sclerosis. Portage Lisgar MP Brandon Leslie notes that the dedication of volunteers showcases the identity of the community.
3: Putting something together like this and making sure that people are well-fed with good quality products from local from our community, volunteers that come and spend their time in hot, beating down sun to try to raise funds just shows the type of people that we are.
1: The two-day initiative directly funded comprehensive care programs and essential medical research. Contributions continue online to support those navigating the daily impacts of the disease. After more than 6 years leading the Family Resource Center, Executive Director Melissa Morrison is reflecting on her time with the organization as she prepares to move out of province. During her time, Morrison helped rebrand the center, amalgamate with Recreate Opportunities for Kids, expand programming, and help launch the initial work that led to the community hub known as The Huddle. She says being a parent herself helped her understand what families need from community services.
4: When you're in the world of motherhood yourself and regularly connected to other moms and other parents, the list of things that people are looking for, especially right in community, they're pretty clear. We talk about them all the time. So just being able to be like, oh, we should share this more or do this more was really helpful, I think.
1: She adds she's excited for the next chapter, but we'll be watching the center's future work from afar. The man charged in the collision that killed Kelly Verwey has entered guilty pleas to two charges. The Court of King's Bench online registry shows five other counts have been stayed while a pre-sentence report and a glad you report have been ordered ahead of sentencing. The fatal collision was caused by James Hilton east of Portage la Prairie. According to RCMP, a westbound pickup truck crossed the center line, causing another driver to take evasive action before a third vehicle was struck. The victim died at the scene while another driver suffered non-life-threatening injuries. Court records now confirm the case has moved to the sentencing phase, although no date has yet been scheduled. Portage la Prairie was one of several Manitoba communities to set a July 12th temperature record, reaching 35.7 degrees. Meteorologist Terry Lang says the heat is typical for a prairie summer, but reminds people to drink plenty of water, seek shade, and check on those most vulnerable to the heat. Portage Councillor Joe Massey's highlighting his first term record as he seeks re-election. Massey points to paying down Stride Place debt, completing Saskatchewan Avenue improvements without a tax increase, expanding the road budget, and helping bring mammography services to Portage through the Hospital Foundation. Don't miss a beat. 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
1: Today's mainly sunny with increasing cloudiness this afternoon. High of 28. It'll feel like 34 with humidity. UV index will be 9 or very high, and tonight is mainly cloudy. Low of 17. Tomorrow's cloudy. Good chance of showers with a high of 25. Humidex 28, UV index down a bit, 6 or high. Tomorrow night is cloudy. Good chance of showers continues, low of 16. Thursday is cloudy. A continued chance of showers with a high of 26. And Thursday night, showers, low of 18. Around the region, Brandon's mostly cloudy and 18, with Winnipeg partly cloudy and 18. Here in Portage, it's sunny. Humidity is 95%, and the temperature is

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0: Mornings on Country 93. 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
3: Today's mainly sunny with increasing cloudiness this afternoon. High of 28. It'll feel like 34 with humidity. UV index will be 9 or very high, and tonight is mainly cloudy. Low of 17. Tomorrow's cloudy. Good chance of showers with a high of 25. Humidex 28. UV index down a bit, 6 or high. Tomorrow night is cloudy. Good chance of showers continues. Low of 16. Thursday is cloudy. A continued chance of showers with a high of 26. And Thursday night, showers, low of 18. 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

0: Man Without a Woman on Country 93. Well, Ryan Simpson's coming in next to take you till 9, as I'm off to an event that we are having today. So enjoy the rest of your day.
1: Federal, provincial, and territorial agriculture ministers are meeting in Halifax this week. Saskatchewan's agriculture minister, David Merritt, says the meetings will focus heavily on developing the next agricultural policy framework.
2: Obviously, we've had some initial engagements with the ministry folks right across the country and federally and provincially as well. And, you know, there's a lot of things in there. Like, we just want to ensure that the program we have now, in some cases, is there things we can improve on? And I think there is. And is there things we just want to continue on?
1: Merritt talked with producer groups heading into the meetings to get their feedback on issues and concerns.
2: They want to see some enhancements on the eligibility, some of the expenses. We heard from the livestock sector, you know, once again, loud and clear that they want to see a national livestock price insurance program.
1: He noted another item on his agenda is discussing CUSMA and the importance of it for producers. For Golden West, I'm Glendalee Allen Bossler.
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1: We've got a high of 28 today with a mix of sun and cloud, and tomorrow and Thursday it's going to bring the chance of rain. Good morning, I'm Mike Bloom. The Manitoba Agricultural Museum is adding another big attraction to this year's Threshermen's Reunion and Stampede. Executive Director Diane Kohler says they're excited for what's ahead.
2: To announce a new partnership with select shows, and the Midway is coming back to the Threshermen's Reunion and Stampede.
1: Organizers

0: Hey, the annual fundraiser will also feature the rodeo, heavy horse shows, heritage village, steam engines, and family activities. The annual MS Barbecue fundraiser returned to Portage the Prairie this weekend. The cooperative effort brought out a steady wave of local support, and organizer Gladys Green emphasizes how much the community means to her family.
1: Oh, it means everything. We couldn't do it without them. And the people coming out and supporting us year after year, and it's unreal.
0: Volunteers and local businesses pooled resources to assist regional patients, and the gathering continues to stand as a staple of prairie generosity. The Family Resource Center is saying farewell to Executive Director Melissa Morrison as she prepares to leave Portage la Prairie and move to Ontario with her family. Morrison spent more than 6 years helping expand programs, improve accessibility, and create new opportunities for local families. She says one of the most rewarding parts of the role was seeing the impact on the people who use the center's services.
2: Getting to create new systems and programs and experiences that in turn help families just have better days, have better weeks, perhaps even change the course of their family's trajectory has been really rewarding and a lot of fun.
0: Morrison adds she'll miss the people and the community connection she built during her time with the FRC. A guilty plea has been entered in the fatal Highway 26 collision that claimed the life of High Bluff's Kelly Verwey. Court of King's bench records show the accused pleaded guilty to two counts while five other counts were stayed. A pre-sentence report and a GLADUR report have also been ordered before sentencing. The case stems from a three-vehicle collision on January the 15th of 2025, about 3 kilometers east of Portage la Prairie. RCMP say a stolen pickup truck crossed the center line, leading to a chain of events that resulted in the fatal crash. The victim from High Bluff was pronounced dead at the scene, and police later arrested James Lorne Hilton in Headingley after investigators determined he had left the scene. A sentencing date has not yet been set. The heat warning is coming to an end with more comfortable conditions expected across southern Manitoba. And Environment Canada says drier air will move in with today's high near 29 degrees and a humidex around 32. Showers are possible tomorrow and Thursday. Joe Massey has officially registered to seek another term on Portage la Prairie City Council, first elected in 2022. Massey says he wants to continue building on the city's momentum with major priorities including the water treatment plant expansion, the Southport Fieldhouse, and keeping the city financially strong. Your local news now. 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
0: Today's mainly sunny with increasing cloudiness this afternoon. High of 28. It'll feel like 34 with humidity. UV index will be 9 or very high, and tonight is mainly cloudy. Low of 17. Tomorrow's cloudy. Good chance of showers with a high of 25. Humidex 28. UV index down a bit, 6 or high. Tomorrow night is cloudy. Good chance of showers continues. Low of 16. Thursday is cloudy. A continued chance of showers with a high of 26. And Thursday night, showers, low of 18. Around the region, Brandon's mostly cloudy in 18, with Winnipeg partly cloudy in 18. Here in Portage, it's sunny. Humidity is 95%, and the temperature is 18. Stay ahead of the storm and stream us on demand. 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I'm Mike Bloom.
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707. That one coming from Lainey Wilson. And hang tight, honey. Country 93. Good morning. Blue sky, sunshine. Apparently, Lainey Wilson blew the doors off the house at Country Thunder just north of Regina and Craven on the weekend. I wasn't there, but reading the different reviews and things like that, she was certainly the highlight of the show for many people. So a successful Country Thunder and another one in the books and another festival gone as we approach the midpoint of July. How did that happen? We're partly cloudy this morning with a temperature of 19 coming off of another scorcher yesterday where it got into that 33, 34 degree range. Not quite as warm as it was on Sunday, and today not quite as warm as it was yesterday. And I think that's going to be okay with a lot of people. Bit of cloud rolling in as the day moves along. We'll get sunshine this morning, maybe some cloud in the back half of the day. And 28 to high, which is a little closer to normal for this time of year. We had 3 days in a row where it was well up into the 30s and it was hot. Mention Craven and Country Thunder and that big event. Of course, being in Saskatchewan, not something we would stop by for celebrate summer as we keep things a little closer here in the Central Plains. But got some big, big events coming up over the next few weeks, including the Manitoba Stampede and Exhibition set to go on Morris later this week. We're going to go to the Arbourg Ag Fair as well. Celebrate summer with Dufresne Furniture Portage, Interlake Ottawa Tractor Parts of Arbourg, Messita Construction, Smitty's Family Restaurant, Blue Moon Water, and going to have a lot of fun at the end of the summer again. Our year-end party giving away that $7,000 gift card. Hey, speaking of giving away things, we're going to play Price Check on IO Free, the text edition this hour with the Homestead Co-op. Chance to win a $25 gift card from the Homestead Co-op, and maybe we'll throw some other goodies in there. Be listening for that. We'll do it before 7:45. This guy's done a lot of big shows in the area over the years, including Dauphin Country Fest a few weeks ago. Yeah, it was only a few weeks ago. Seems like it was a month ago. Brett Kissel, here with Country 93.

0: It is Brett Kissel and Drink About Me with Country 93. Good morning to you all. Sneak a peek at your weather forecast next. Tomorrow, Tim Hortons Camp Day. We got a couple of special fundraising days coming up. Camp Day tomorrow and then Friday on Thursday. We'll tell you more about that Friday on Thursday later this hour. But Tim Hortons Camp Day tomorrow, all across the country, including the two locations here in Portage. I'll be sneaking across the street and broadcasting tomorrow morning from Tim Hortons. Come on down and you get a coffee, and it could be a hot coffee like you might be doing right now. Maybe you're waiting in the drive-thru or something like that right now, or you're on your way to get a coffee to start the day. A lot of people do that every day. They love their Timmies. But make sure you do it tomorrow. Iced coffee counts as well. Any of the coffee beverages. Proceeds are going to go to the Tim Hortons Camp Foundation. They have some incredible camps all over North America. And not only would any kid love to go to these camps, the kids that get to go are kids that normally wouldn't have the opportunity to go to any camp whatsoever. And some of these kids from this area describe it as a life-changing week. The things they get to experience and the things they get to learn. And it's all because you go have a coffee. You can even go to Tim Hortons Camp Day. Just do a search for it on your phone or on your computer. They got order forms. If you wanted to get coffee for everyone in the office and give them a little bit of advance warning, you could do that. So maybe it's coffee for everybody tomorrow on me. You'll be the office hero. Everyone gets an ice cap or an iced coffee or something, or a hot coffee in the morning. Thanks to you. And just know that by doing that, again, kids get to go to camp. So win-win for everyone. Camp Day all day tomorrow. We're going to be there as part of Celebrate Summer as well. So Matt Schroeder will be there a little bit later in the day with the draw box. That good old draw box. Someone's got to win that $7,000 furniture package. And we added the first five names to our end of summer party list yesterday. They all entered at Blue Moon last Friday, and we're going to be adding more this morning. But Lynn Payette, Melissa Duran, Sharon Bazin, Sheila Campbell, Robert Knott. They all had their names drawn out from the draw box at Blue Moon, and maybe one will be the big winner at the end of summer. It is 7:15.
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3: Well, after a few scorching hot days in the area and some record highs, we will get mainly sunny conditions this morning. Increasing cloud this afternoon, northwest wind 20, and our high at 28 degrees. So still very nice, just not quite as warm as it was over the weekend. And I think a lot of people will be okay with that. Mainly cloudy tonight, wind will become light for the evening, and the overnight low of 17. For Wednesday tomorrow, cloudy, 60% chance of showers right through the day. 25 the high Wednesday. Thursday also cloudy with scattered showers through the day and a high 26. Looks like there might be some showers on Friday as well before it clears out for the weekend. Early indications for the weekend, sunny and hot, so that's the good news. Brandon, partly cloudy, it's 18 this morning. Winnipeg, mainly sunny and 19, so at least it cooled down a little bit overnight. Portage, partly cloudy, west wind at 8. We're at 19 Celsius.
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George and Luke Bryan with Ride, Ride, Ride. Well, they'll be riding a lot this week at the Manitoba Stampede and Exhibition in Morris. Set to go for the weekend, Friday, Saturday, and Sunday. Guess if you just

0: had to take a guess, this is a Manitoba Fair staple. If you had to guess, what is the first event? What's the first thing that's going to happen at the Manitoba Stampede and Exhibition Friday? You thinking? Pancake breakfast. I think 90% of fairs and festivals in Manitoba start with a good old pancake breakfast. So 7:30 in the morning on Friday, pancake breakfast, it all gets started. Petting zoo, a few hours later. Mr. Circus, yeah, he's going to be there. With lots of great entertainment as well. They're known for live entertainment. Mitchell McCoons is going to be performing a lot during the weekend. He's a great performer. Friday afternoon, Pony Chuck Wagon and Chariot Races. Got the Midway. Morris known for the good Midway at the Manitoba Stampede. Manitoba's only professional rodeo Friday night. Nelson Little also going to be performing. Sean Taylor Band's going to be there on Saturday. So full weekend of fun. Planted Morris and Burner planning on stopping by Friday as part of Celebrate Summer. Big week. We were talking about Tim Hortons Camp Day tomorrow and Friday on Thursday. Still got to touch on that, but also this event on Thursday that I'm looking forward to.
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it's Dierks Bentley and Gold. 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You might be the lucky winner this morning. Maybe even pick up some golf to McGregor to go along with that $25 gift card. Price Check and Aisle Free coming up. Mike Bloom next with the news after Tennille Arts.

0: Portage Online Weather with Shufeldt's Plumbing and Heating. When a small drip becomes a big headache, turn to the team that keeps Portage flowing. Shufeldt's in Portage.
1: As the heat begins to wane this week, there's a chance of showers tomorrow and Thursday. Good morning, I'm Mike Bloom. The return of the Midway isn't the only reason organizers are excited for this year's Threshermen's Reunion and Stampede. Executive Director Diane Kohler says visitors will have plenty to see, including one event that has grown dramatically from last year.
2: I think I'm most excited about the Clydesdale show. So last year they only had 30 horses that participated in their show. This year there's over 90 horses coming.
1: Organizers say they'll have plenty of shade, cold drinks, and measures in place to help keep both guests and animals safe throughout the weekend. The grassroots initiative highlighted the strong spirit of giving across the region. Local residents gathered together to combat one of the highest global rates of multiple sclerosis. Portage Lisgar MP Brandon Leslie notes that the dedication of volunteers showcases the identity of the community.

0: putting something together like this and making sure that people are well-fed with good quality products for local from our community, volunteers that come and spend their time in hot, beating-down sun to try to raise funds. Just shows the type of people that we are.
1: The two-day initiative directly funded comprehensive care programs and essential medical research. Contributions continue online to support those navigating the daily impacts of the disease. After more than 6 years leading the Family Resource Center, Executive Director Melissa Morrison is reflecting on her time with the organization as she prepares to move out of province. During her time, Morrison helped rebrand the center, amalgamate with Recreate Opportunities for Kids, expand programming, and helped launch the initial work that led to the community hub known as The Huddle. She says being a parent herself helped her understand what families need from community services.
2: When you're in the world of motherhood yourself and regularly connected to other moms and other parents, the list of things that people are looking for, especially right in community, they're pretty clear. We talk about them all the time. So just being able to be like, oh, we should share this more or do this more was really helpful, I think.
1: She adds she's excited for the next chapter, but will be watching the center's future work from afar. The man charged in the collision that killed Kelly Verwey has entered guilty pleas to two charges. The Court of King's Bench online registry shows five other counts have been stayed, while a pre-sentence report and a Gladue report have been ordered ahead of sentencing. The fatal collision was caused by James Hilton east of Portage-la-Prairie. According to RCMP, a westbound pickup truck crossed the center line, causing another driver to take evasive action before a third vehicle was struck. The victim died at the scene while another driver suffered non-life-threatening injuries. Court records now confirm the case has moved to the sentencing phase, although no date has yet been scheduled. Portage-la-Prairie was one of several Manitoba communities to set a July 12th temperature record, reaching 35.7 degrees. Meteorologist Terry Lang says the heat is typical for a prairie summer, but reminds people to drink plenty of water, seek shade, and check on those most vulnerable to the heat. Portage Councillor Joe Massey's highlighting his first term record as he seeks re-election. Massey points to paying down Stride Place debt, completing Saskatchewan Avenue improvements without a tax increase, expanding the road budget, and helping bring mammography services to Portage through the Hospital Foundation. Don't miss a beat. 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
1: Today's mainly sunny with increasing cloudiness this afternoon. High of 28. It'll feel like 34 with humidity. UV index will be 9 or very high, and tonight is mainly cloudy. Low of 17. Tomorrow's cloudy. Good chance of showers with a high of 25. Humidex 28. UV index down a bit, 6 or high. Tomorrow night is cloudy. Good chance of showers continues. Low of 16. Thursday is cloudy. A continued chance of showers with a high of 26. And Thursday night, showers, low of 18. Around the region, Brandon's partly cloudy and 18. Winnipeg is mainly sunny, 19. Here in Portage, it's partly cloudy. Relative humidity is 92%. The temperature is 19. Exclusive contests and personalized weather updates await. 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

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We're playing the text edition of Price Check on Aisle 3 this morning. 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Got a $25 gift card to the Homestead Co-op. You could use that at the gas bars, the food store, the building centers. They got one of those in McGregor. We're also going to throw in a couple of rounds of golf, nine-hole rounds of golf in McGregor. Been golfing yet? The golf could be on us. So listen closely. All you need to do is pick up your phone and text the number to that Wilf C-Live Ford Talk and Text line. We're going to buy a picnic pack today from the Homestead Co-op. You got to guess what you think the price is going to be. So we're going on a picnic to Island Park, and we're going to get 2 pounds of cherries. 2 pounds of cherries. 2 pounds of grapes. 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They got the two-pound grape packs on sale this week. So 2 pounds of cherries, 2 pounds of grapes. And just so we're not being totally healthy, we're going to get a bag of chips, the Co-op Gold chips, the 180-gram, the bigger bag chips. 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So 2 pounds of cherries, 2 pounds of grapes, and the bag of Co-op Gold chips. Just make a wild guess. 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And at the end of this next song, the closest answer will win. And the answers are rolling in already. And maybe we'll pause for a second and just see if we get one within 10 cents. They're all pretty high right now, but they're starting to roll in. Again, it's just 2 pounds of cherries. They're on sale. 2 pounds of grapes. They're on sale. And the Co-op Gold chips, you get one guess per number, 204-239-0931. And, okay, well, no one's really all that close just yet.

did. But maybe the closest one has come in already. Just kind of watching them roll through. I have no idea who any of these people are that are texting. But let's play this song and then we'll revisit things. One guest per number. Thanks for playing along. And at the end of this song, we'll let you know who won. I like this one. Lady Wilson again this hour. Talked to a friend that was at Country Thunder and Craven. They said she was awesome. It's the phone, the keys, and the wallet. Text now. Price check at aisle free.

0: 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I like that one. 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The actual retail price, $17.96. And this person right here, and we'll text them the good news. They texted 1838. 1838. They will be the winner.
1: I think we have a wiener.
0: Yeah. Woo! So I don't know who this is, but we'll find out. We'll text them back, let them know, hey, you just won the $25 gift card to the Homestead Co-op, the golf from McGregor. From us giving to you to Portage Gifts. 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
5: Well, after a scorching hot weekend, it was hot again yesterday, and today we can actually see it's cooling off a bit, but still a high of 28, which is above average for this time of year. It's going to be mainly sunny this morning with increasing cloud this afternoon. Northwest wind 20, high 28. A little cloudy tonight, light wind down to 17. Then we're going to have a few days of showers. Wednesday, cloudy, scattered showers, high 25. Thursday, cloudy, scattered showers, high 26. A few showers on Friday as well before it clears out Friday night. And then it's nice and sunny for the weekend. Brandon this morning, water levels cresting in that city here over the last 48 hours. With all the rain, they've been dealing with that now in Brandon. 18 degrees this morning and partly cloudy. Winnipeg, mainly sunny and 19. For Portage, we are partly cloudy. It's kind of a thin haze. Wind out of the west at 8. Our temperature is 19 degrees.
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0: Bartender. Great song from Lady A. It is Country 93. And this Thursday, 2 days from now, actually Friday. I know that sounds a little confusing. Thursday is clearly not Friday. However, it is Free Friday, as in French fries. Yes, and this is a fundraiser for Ronald McDonald House. It's put on by McCain. And all you need to do is stop by the parking lot at Portage Collegiate, right where the farmer's market is. This is on Thursday between 10 and 4, and you can get your free fries from McCain Foods. If you'd like to make a donation, they're accepting donations for Ronald McDonald House, Manitoba. That's up to you. You can give a loony or a toonie or a 10 or a 20 or whatever it is that you would like. 10 till 4, right here in Portage. Thursday is Friday. It's McCain Foods Free Friday. Stock up on your fries now. They're not just doing it in Portage. They're going to be in Carmen as well from 9 to 11. Glenboro from 1 to 3. Carberry from 4 to 6. And they're going to set up in Brandon as well, Keystone Center. So if you're in any of those locations, you can get your free fries as well. And I'm thinking a lot of people tuned in right now in the Portage area. Yep, Portage Collegiate Institute parking lot. Thursday is Free Friday, and it's from 10 till 4.
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It's Sully Burroughs. Put it on me. Oh, some playoff baseball in the area last night. Santa Clara Baseball League Portage Padres had to come back big in the final inning to defeat the Carberry Royals 11-10. Big comeback there. The Padres will play in Carberry tonight. Austin, they were defeated by Minnedosa. They'll play in Minnedosa tonight. Also, can you imagine playing in that heat? Last night playing baseball while the Portage Golf Club had the Fair Auto Seniors Open yesterday, and that would have been hot. Jody Williams winning by a stroke. This was close. Jody Williams wins. Darren Miller, Dave Kloiak second, just a shot off the pace, and then a couple of more, just two shots off. Dean Adams, Mark Moon, and Pat Balk, and all the that is at PortageOnline.com if you want to see some of the scores and some of that news. But we'll check in with Mike Bloom next. He's got your local news at 8 after Post Malone and Morgan Wallen. Country 93. I had some help.

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1: Now, Portage Online News. We've got a high of 28 today with a mix of sun and cloud, and tomorrow and Thursday it's going to bring the chance of rain. Good morning, I'm Mike Bloom. The Manitoba Agricultural Museum is adding another big attraction to this year's Threshermen's Reunion and Stampede. Executive Director Diane Kohler says they're excited for what's ahead.
2: To announce a new partnership with select shows, and the Midway is coming back to the Threshermen's Reunion and Stampede.
1: Organizers say the annual fundraiser will also feature the rodeo, heavy horse shows, heritage

0: Village, steam engines, and family activities. The annual MS Barbecue fundraiser returned to Portage of Prairie this weekend. The cooperative effort brought out a steady wave of local support, and organizer Gladys Green emphasizes how much the community means to her family.
1: Oh, it means everything. We couldn't do it without them. And the people coming out and supporting us year after year, and it's unreal.
0: Volunteers and local businesses pooled resources to assist regional patients, and the gathering continues to stand as a staple of Prairie generosity. The Family Resource Center is saying farewell to Executive Director Melissa Morrison as she prepares to leave Portage la Prairie and move to Ontario with her family. Morrison spent more than 6 years helping expand programs, improve accessibility, and create new opportunities for local families. She says one of the most rewarding parts of the role was seeing the impact on the people who use the center's services.
2: Getting to create new systems and programs and experiences that in turn help families just have better days, have better weeks, perhaps even change the course of their family's trajectory has been really rewarding and a lot of fun.
0: Morrison adds she'll miss the people and the community connection she built during her time with the FRC. A guilty plea has been entered in the fatal Highway 26 collision that claimed the life of High Bluff's Kelly Verwey. Court of King's bench records show the accused pleaded guilty to 2 counts while 5 other counts were stayed. A pre-sentence report and a GLADIA report have also been ordered before sentencing. The case stems from a 3-vehicle collision on January the 15th of 2025, about 3 kilometers east of Portage la Prairie. RCMP say a stolen pickup truck crossed the center line, leading to a chain of events that resulted in the fatal crash. The victim from High Bluff was pronounced dead at the scene, and police later arrested James Lorne Hilton in Headingley after investigators determined he had left the scene. A sentencing date has not yet been set. The heat warning is coming to an end with more comfortable conditions expected across southern Manitoba. And Environment Canada says drier air will move in with today's high near 29 degrees and a humidex around 32. Showers are possible tomorrow and Thursday. Joe Massey has officially registered to seek another term on Portage la Prairie City Council, first elected in 2022. Massey says he wants to continue building on the city's momentum with major priorities including the water treatment plant expansion, the Southport Fieldhouse, and keeping the city financially strong. Your local news now. Download the Portage Online app.
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0: Today's mainly sunny with increasing cloudiness this afternoon. High of 28. It'll feel like 34 with humidity. UV index will be 9 or very high, and tonight is mainly cloudy. Low of 17. Tomorrow's cloudy. Good chance of showers with a high of 25. Humidex 28. UV index down a bit, 6 or high. Tomorrow night is cloudy. Good chance of showers continues. Low of 16. Thursday is cloudy. A continued chance of showers with a high of 26. And Thursday night, showers. Low of 18. Around the region, Brandon's partly cloudy and 18. Winnipeg is mainly sunny, 19. Here in Portage, it's partly cloudy. Relative humidity is 92%. The temperature is 19. Exclusive contests and personalized weather updates await. 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I'm Mike Bloom.
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0: right in the middle.
1: Country 93, 809, Shaboozy, and Good News. I'm Ryan Simpson. If you thought it's been just too hot the last few days, got some good news for you. It's only going to be 28 today. We're at 22 right now. I don't like to say old friend because that would suggest we're old, Ryan, but he's got a great first name. We've known each other for a long time. City Councilor Ryan Espy is here. Good morning, Ryan.
2: Good morning, Ryan.
1: Are you someone that loves that heat, or was that just a little too much for you?
2: You know what? Considering some of the weather we've experienced, I was okay with it.
1: Yeah.
2: A little bit on the warm side, but I mean, hey.
1: It's good if you could be near water or something like that, or if you have air conditioning or something. But I guess if you didn't have that, probably would have been pretty miserable. But it's not what we're here to talk about. But I am going to ask, how's your summer going? We're halfway through July.
2: It's been pretty good. I have no complaints. Things have been busy, and we're getting through it all.
1: Excellent. Last night, and I know there aren't as many city council meetings in the summer months as there is in the rest of the year, but you did have a meeting last night. What happened?
2: Well, lots of things happened. Well, we started off the meeting with a couple of public hearings. Okay. So the first one coming up was just simple. It was a deck variance. You know, there's those requirements of setbacks and all that kind of stuff. And someone wanted to build a little bit closer to the edge of their property than is permitted. So they come and they ask for permission. And we said, yes, no problem. And they're good to go.
1: And that's the way you would like to do it. If people are doing any type of renovation to their home, outdoor or maybe even indoor, it's not a bad idea to check with the city just to make sure they're not breaking any rules, because you'd rather find out before than after. And that's what a hearing like this would be about, isn't it?
2: Yeah, and quite often you see that all the houses on the street are the same in the way they're closer to the edge of the property. So it becomes pretty simple when it's just kind of going in line with what's there already. And you see these kind of hearings all the time. Normally they come and they're non-contested. But we did have another one last night that was a little more complicated, because now we're talking about secondary suites where somebody's converting a garage into a living space, and that is permitted under certain conditions. And it did pass. This was one that had come up 2 years earlier, though, and was denied. And the primary reason for that is one of the requirements is that if you're going to have a secondary suite, it's for a family member and you need to occupy the main dwelling. And that was not the case a couple years back when it was applied for. But now it is. And we said yes to this. So it is moving forward.
1: Okay. So great to hear. And again, people following that process and making sure that the I's are dotted and the T's are crossed. And it's always best to do it that way than find out later that the fence you're building all of a sudden isn't passing the grade or whatever the case may be. So a couple of public hearings to start things off. And then what happened?
2: We leased out some land. The city-owned property.

0: it is still agricultural zoned. We leased it out to a bunch of local farmers who tend to continue to lease that property year over year until the city decides that they want it for some other purpose. So not too much there, but we did actually eliminate one of the bidders because they wanted to use it for a purpose other than agricultural, which could have potentially disrupted any future plans that we might have had for that property.
1: Okay, so that as the meeting is moving along, and what's next?
0: We extended the contract for recycling pickup, and that's going on for one more year. And in that vein, we are in the middle of our bulky yard waste pickup from July 13th to 17th. So it is on right now. So if you have those larger items that don't fit in your bin, or you have some extra stuff to put out that's bagged, you can do that and put it adjacent to your main bin and someone will come and take it away.
1: Yeah, so it's bulk waste collection pickup week. So anything that doesn't fit in your regular bin, put it out this week on your regular garbage day. Keep it under 100 pounds. Ryan, I guess if you were picking it up, it could be over 100 pounds because you could lift that easy. But
0: it might get old if there's a whole bunch of those houses in a row.
1: Keep it under 100 pounds. And I know this garbage pickup system has been in place for a while now at the bulk waste collection four times a year. It's been working pretty good, hasn't it?
0: Yeah, I think it's been working excellent. There's the occasion where something can't get picked up because people need to be mindful that it has to be so many feet away from a parked car or other items, that sort of thing, so the equipment can actually reach in there and grab it.
1: So a few little things that have come up here and there, but I think people have learned the system and it's working very, very well. Bulk Waste Collection Week. Anything else coming up last night?
0: Well, we're in the middle of the graffiti program that is administered by the PCRC. So if you see any graffiti out there, whether it's on, it doesn't matter what property it's on, just let the PCRC know and they'll kind of take it from there. And they it's a free service. They'll paint over it in some cases. They'll try to remove it in others. But it's an amazing service that keeps Portage beautiful and gets rid of that kind of stuff.
1: Yeah, so even if it's your personal property or you're walking along and you see a path that's been spray painted or something like that with graffiti, do the people reach out to the PCRC to do that?
0: Yeah, they contact the PCRC directly and the PCRC will actually contact the property owner and talk to them about taking care of that.
1: Yeah, and I know the city has a great ticket system as well. If people come across something that they think needs attention, you just go to the city's website. This works so smoothly. You let you fill out the form, let them know what the problem is, and then you'll kind of look at that, and they get to it in the order that they can.
0: Yeah, the request for service is an amazing system because you can directly report anything you see that you think needs attention, and it gets put in the queue and gets dealt with.
1: Anything else you want to share this morning while you're here?
0: I just hope everyone has a great summer and stay cool out there. And we'll see you.
1: Excellent. And I know coming up in the fall, election time, we won't get too much into this. And I know we're going to hear about it a little bit later. But you've already announced you're throwing your name in, right?
0: I have announced that. Okay. I'm throwing my name in and picked up the package. But if anyone else is out there and they want to take a shot at it, just go down to City Hall.
1: Yep, now's the time to register. It's open. Again, we'll talk more about that a little bit later with Ryan. But for now, we'll say have a great Tuesday and thanks for coming in.
0: Thanks for having me.
1: It is 8:16.

0: It is Country 93. Good morning, 819. Kelsey Kulik says, love me like an outlaw. Asking Ryan Espy a moment ago from City Council, did you love the heat on the weekend or did you hate it? I think there are two camps. I talked to some people and say, no, way too hot. Hated it. Didn't like it. Much too hot. And others that maybe had some of the toys or boats or pontoons or pools or whatever the case may be. And they were saying, yeah, bring it on. That was nice. We don't get temperatures like that in Portage very often. And record highs, in fact. It's cooling off now, still above average for this time of year, and those details are next.
1: Imagine looking at your kids, then looking at your bills, and realizing you have to choose between keeping the lights on or buying groceries. That's the heartbreaking reality for so many in our community right now. And Portage La Prairie soup kitchens are struggling to meet demand. 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
4: Today's mainly sunny with increasing cloudiness this afternoon. High of 28. It'll feel like 34 with humidity. UV index will be 9 or very high, and tonight is mainly cloudy. Low of 17. Tomorrow's cloudy. Good chance of showers with a high of 25. Humidex 28. UV index down a bit, 6 or high. Tomorrow night is cloudy. Good chance of showers continues. Low of 16. Thursday is cloudy. A continued chance of showers with a high of 26. And Thursday night, showers. Low of 18. Stay connected to local forecasts and stream us anywhere by downloading the Portage Online app. I'm Mike Bloom.
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0: Country 93, Dan Davidson had found. I'm Ryan Simpson. Good morning. Sure hope your day is getting off to a fine start. It has been scorching hot in the area. Not quite as hot today. I know we're looking at Celebrate Summer and some of the big events later this week. Manitoba Stampede and Exhibition and the Arbor Ag Fair are on. Those are two big events. But if you'd like to know about some other events that are going on in and around the community, don't forget about the PharmaSafe Portage Community Events Calendar. And if you're holding an event that you would like people to know about, just remember you can always list it there absolutely free.
1: Some Stampede to your summer. The Manitoba Stampede and Exhibition, Manitoba's only professional rodeo, and 2025 MCMA event of the year. 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
1: As the heat begins to wane this week, there's a chance of showers tomorrow and Thursday. Good morning, I'm Mike Bloom. The return of the Midway isn't the only reason organizers are excited for this year's Threshermen's Reunion and Stampede. Executive Director Diane Kohler says visitors will have plenty to see, including one event that has grown dramatically from last year.
2: I think I'm most excited about the Clydesdale show. So last year, they only had 30 horses that participated in their show. This year, so there's over 90 horses coming.
1: Organizers say they'll have plenty of shade, cold drinks, and measures in place to help keep both guests and animals safe throughout the weekend. The grassroots initiative highlighted the strong spirit of giving across the region. Local residents gathered together to combat one of the highest global rates of multiple sclerosis. Portage Lisgar MP Brandon Leslie notes that the dedication of volunteers showcases the identity of the community.
3: Putting something together like this and making sure that people are well-fed with good quality products for local from our community, volunteers that come and spend their time in hot, beating down sun to try to raise funds, just shows the type of people that we are.
1: The two-day initiative directly funded comprehensive care programs and essential medical research. Contributions continue online to support those navigating the daily impacts of the disease. After more than 6 years leading the Family Resource Center, Executive Director Melissa Morrison is reflecting on her time with the organization as she prepares to move out of province. During her time, Morrison helped rebrand the center, amalgamate with Recreate Opportunities for Kids, expand programming, and help launch the initial work that led to the community hub known as The Huddle. She says being a parent herself helped her understand what families need from community services.
4: When you're in the world of motherhood yourself and regularly connected to other moms and other parents, the list of things that people are looking for, especially right in community, they're pretty clear. We talk about them all the time. So just being able to be like, oh, we should share this more or do this more was really helpful, I think.
1: She adds she's excited for the next chapter, but will be watching the center's future work from afar. The man charged in the collision that killed Kelly Verwey has entered guilty pleas to two charges. The Court of King's Bench online registry shows five other counts have been stayed, while a pre-sentence report and a glad jury report have been ordered ahead of sentencing. The fatal collision was caused by James Hilton east of Portage la Prairie. According to RCMP, a westbound pickup truck crossed the center line, causing another driver to take evasive action before a third vehicle was struck. The victim died at the scene while another driver suffered non-life-threatening injuries. Court records now confirm the case has moved to the sentencing phase, although no date has yet been scheduled. Portage la Prairie was one of several Manitoba communities to set a July 12th temperature record, reaching 35.7 degrees. Meteorologist Terry Lang says the heat is typical for a prairie summer, but reminds people to drink plenty of water, seek shade, and check on those most vulnerable to the heat. Portage Councillor Joe Massey's highlighting his first term record as he seeks re-election. Massey points to paying down Stride Place debt, completing Saskatchewan Avenue improvements without a tax increase, expanding the road budget, and helping bring mammography services to Portage through the Hospital Foundation. Don't miss a beat. 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
1: Today's mainly sunny with increasing cloudiness this afternoon. High of 28. It'll feel like 34 with humidity. UV index will be 9 or very high, and tonight is mainly cloudy. Low of 17. Tomorrow's cloudy. Good chance of showers with a high of 25. Humidex 28. UV index down a bit, 6 or high. Tomorrow night is cloudy. Good chance of showers continues. Low of 16. Thursday is cloudy. A continued chance of showers with a high of 26. And Thursday night, showers. Low of 18. Around the region, Brandon is mostly cloudy and 21. Winnipeg partly cloudy and 21. And here in Portage, it's mainly sunny. Relative humidity 77%. The temperature is 22 with a humidex level of 27. Sun or storm, find the area's official forecast through the Portage Online app. I'm Mike Bloom.
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0: It is Country 93. That is Luke Combs back in the saddle. Oh, yes, there are lots of rodeos coming up, and folks will be back in the saddle. How about Manitoba's only pro rodeo later this week in Morris? The Manitoba Stampede and Exhibition gets underway Friday morning with a pancake breakfast and then entertainment and fun all day long, from the pony chuck wagon and chariot racing in the afternoon to the pro rodeo in the evening, Friday, Saturday, and Sunday in Morris. The Arbor Gang Fair is on this weekend, featuring some rodeo action as well, and we're going to be stopping by both of those events as part of Celebrate Summer with Dufresne Furniture Portage. 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Or if you see Matt out and about at any of these events, because you could win the $7,000 package, the living room or dining room or bedroom of your dreams. So loads of ways to win out and about, giving away that Blue Moon water. And that was a hot commodity over the weekend. Interlake Ottawa Tractor Parts of Arburg, a partner, Messiton Construction, and Smitty's Family Restaurant, all part of Celebrate Summer right here on Country 93. A couple of key events a little bit later this week. Here's Kane Brown. It's Woman. Not too bad this morning. Right up around 20 degrees. Country 93.
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It is Kane Brown and Woman with Country 93. I'm Ryan Simpson. 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

0: Friday, but it happens on Thursday. But also on Thursday, how about this? Craig Dunn Motor City celebrating 40 years in the community. And we have done a lot with Craig Dunn over the years, and we're really looking forward to being there on Thursday. They're going to have one of their famous barbecues. It's a free anniversary barbecue that runs from 11 until 2, face painting, bouncy castles, family activities. And Craig's been a big supporter of Children's Wish and Make-A-Wish over the years, so they're going to be there accepting donations. That partnership has spanned decades, so really looking forward to getting out to Craig Dunn Motor City, or Craig Dunn GM, I guess, on Thursday. You can see the story at PortageOnline.com, and the event just days away.
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6: Today's mainly sunny with increasing cloudiness this afternoon. High of 28. It'll feel like 34 with humidity. UV index will be 9 or very high, and tonight is mainly cloudy. Low of 17. Tomorrow's cloudy. Good chance of showers with a high of 25. Humidex 28. UV index down a bit, 6 or high. Tomorrow night is cloudy. Good chance of showers continues. Low of 16. Thursday is cloudy. A continued chance of showers with a high of 26. And Thursday night, showers, low of 18. Stay connected to local forecasts and stream us anywhere by downloading the Portage Online app. I'm Mike Bloom.
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0: High Valley and Fools from Country 93. Lainey Wilson in there as well. She is red hot these days and apparently knocked it out of the park at the Country Thunder event just north of Regina last weekend. She was one of the big headline performers. We have seen so many big musical events in the area already, from things like Country Thunder, but Dauphin Country Fest. There was a Country Thunder event in Winnipeg. Lots of opportunity to see live music in and around the region over the summer months, and still lots to come here over the next several weeks, whether it be some of the great local entertainment that you'll find at the Manitoba Stampede and Exhibition, or some bigger names. Still lots to choose from when it comes to live music. Well, Luke Bryan, known as one of the best live entertainers, and he's up next. Country 93 should be a fairly warm day today, but not as warm as it was over the past few days. Only 28 today, and you can say that with a bit of a smile. Only 28.
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2: I'm Rhonda Lodwick with Century 21. 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And then you have the other side of the coin where the people are retiring or downsizing, and maybe they're looking to go south for 6 months, and you can just see the excitement in their eyes that their lives are changing. So there's always a lot of good in our job and a lot of fun and great experiences. I always say I'm blessed. I get to do something I love to do.
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1: Now, Portage Online News. We've got a high of 28 today with a mix of sun and cloud, and tomorrow and Thursday it's going to bring the chance of rain. Good morning, I'm Mike Bloom. The Manitoba Agricultural Museum is adding another big attraction to this year's Threshermen's Reunion and Stampede. Executive Director Diane Kohler says they're excited for what's ahead.
2: To announce a new partnership with Select Shows, and the Midway is coming back to the Threshermen's Reunion and Stampede.
1: Organizers say the annual fundraiser will also feature the rodeo, heavy horse shows, heritage village, steam engines, and family activities. The annual MS Barbecue fundraiser returned to Portage the Prairie this weekend. The cooperative effort brought out a steady wave of local support, and organizer Gladys Green emphasizes how much the community means to her family.
3: Well, it means everything. We couldn't do it without them. And the people coming out and supporting us year after year, and it's unreal.
1: Volunteers and local businesses pooled resources to assist regional patients, and the gathering continues to stand as a staple of prairie generosity. The Family Resource Center is saying farewell to Executive Director Melissa Morrison as she prepares to leave Portage la Prairie and move to Ontario with her family. Morrison spent more than 6 years helping expand programs, improve accessibility, and create new opportunities for local families. She says one of the most rewarding parts of the role was seeing the impact on the people who use the center's services.
4: Getting to create new systems and programs and experiences that in turn help families just have better days, have better weeks, perhaps even change the course of their family's trajectory has been really rewarding and a lot of fun.
1: Morrison adds she'll miss the people and the community connection she built during her time with the FRC. A guilty plea has been entered in the fatal Highway 26 collision that claimed the life of High Bluff's Kelly Verway. Court of King's bench records show the accused pleaded guilty to 2 counts while 5 other counts were stayed. A pre-sentence report and a GLADUR report have also been ordered before sentencing. The case stems from a 3-vehicle collision on January the 15th of 2025, about 3 kilometers east of Portage la Prairie. RCMP say a stolen pickup truck crossed the center line, leading to a chain of events that resulted in the fatal crash. The victim from High Bluff was pronounced dead at the scene, and police later arrested James Lorne Hilton in Headingley after investigators determined he had left the scene. A sentencing date has not yet been set. The heat warning is coming to an end with more comfortable conditions expected across southern Minnesota.

0: of 26, and Thursday night, showers, low of 18.
1: Around the region, Brandon is mostly cloudy and 21. Winnipeg, partly cloudy and 21. And here in Portage, it's mainly sunny. Relative humidity, 77%. The temperature is 22 with a humidex level of 27. Sun or storm, find the area's official forecast through the Portage Online app. I'm Mike Bloom.
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16 years young. She thinks she's grown. We're all first car, first date, WLD on a license plate. Now ain't life crazy? Yeah.

5A with the recycling. And if you've been looking at all that stuff sitting in your garage that you know you're supposed to take to the dump, well, the bulky waste pickup is happening here in Portage la Prairie. Started yesterday. It's going to go to Friday. Gets you that opportunity to get rid of those larger, you know, household items that don't fit into your regular garbage carton. So quit trying to stuff it in there. Throw it on the curb on your pickup day. Make sure it's less than 100 pounds, and the city will haul it away.

KRZY from Dallas Smith, right here on Country 93. Good morning, everybody. It's a Tuesday morning. I'm Chris Kitchen, taking you through your second half of this morning. Garbage day five today.

0: That's Nate Holler and Thought About You right here on Country 93. I'm Chris Kitchen with you on this Tuesday morning. Yesterday, we broke all kinds of records with our heat and with that and the humidity, and it was just one hot day. So I thought, well, let's take a look at what today was like in record history, and we'll break those records. In 1975, the record heat day, the record day for highest temperature, 33. I'm looking at things, potentially. It's one of those we're kind of be borderline. We could potentially break that record. 1993 only got up to 8 degrees on today. So that, no, we're not going to break that. In 1992, 33 millimeters of rain fell. Tomorrow, we're going to be expecting some rain, possibly a thunderstorm. I don't know if we'll do that today, though. Doesn't seem likely.
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3: Today's mainly sunny with increasing cloudiness this afternoon. High of 28. It'll feel like 34 with humidity. UV index will be 9 or very high, and tonight is mainly cloudy. Low of 17. Tomorrow's cloudy. Good chance of showers with a high of 25. Humidex 28. UV index down a bit, 6 or high. Tomorrow night is cloudy. Good chance of showers continues. Low of 16. Thursday is cloudy. A continued chance of showers with a high of 26. And Thursday night, showers. Low of 18. 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

That's Matt Lang with Getcha right here on Country 93. Morning, everybody. I'm Chris Kitchen here with you. It's Tuesday morning and I invite you to come and celebrate summer with us. Whether it be a fair, a festival, a barbecue, a concert, a rodeo, or oh, so much more. 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And if we're there and you're there, we'll come and say hi and enter to win a $7,000 gift card from Dufresne Furniture Portage. It's for the living room, dining room, or bedroom of your dreams. There's loads of other prizes as well from our great partners in this: Blue Moon Water Portage, Messington Construction, Smitty's Family Restaurant, and Interlake Auto and Tractor Parts in Arburg.

0: That's Owen Regling, Love, Hate, Love, right here on Country 93. I'm Chris Kitchen here with you. It's Tuesday morning, and congratulations to the Portage Padres. They won game one in the beginning of their quarterfinal games. It's the first of three last night. They beat the Carberry Royals just barely. Actually, in fact, they came from a deficit to beat the Royals. Final score, 11-10. I'm talking about baseball. The All-Star game kicks off tonight. The American League versus the National League. That game starts at 7.
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7: Today's mainly sunny with increasing cloudiness this afternoon. High of 28. It'll feel like 34 with humidity. UV index will be 9 or very high, and tonight is mainly cloudy. Low of 17.

0: Tomorrow's cloudy. Good chance of showers with a high of 25. Humidex 28. UV index down a bit, 6 or high. Tomorrow night is cloudy. Good chance of showers continues. Low of 16. Thursday is cloudy. A continued chance of showers with a high of 26. And Thursday night, showers. Low of 18. 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

James Barker Band, Wanna Meet Your Mama, right here on Country 93. I'm Chris Kitchen with you this Tuesday morning, and if you're looking for something to do this weekend, as we all are,

0: The antique tractor pulls, the mud bogging, the kids' activities, the great food, and just about everything you can call small town charm. Aarberg Agricultural Fair. That's the place to head towards. Gates open 11 on Saturday, 8 on Sunday. It's fun for the whole family. And if you're just looking for a summer road trip, heading to Aarberg is not a bad idea. Some great, great scenery on the way out there.
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1: As the heat begins to wane this week, there's a chance of showers tomorrow and Thursday. Good morning, I'm Mike Bloom. Emergency crews responded to a serious incident at a railway crossing west of Port Edsel Prairie this morning. Police, firefighters, and paramedics were dispatched to the crossing near the Portage Diversion at about 8 a.m. at 40 Road West, north of the Trans-Canada, with several emergency vehicles converging on the scene. CN Rail personnel also arrived shortly thereafter. Stay posted for updates when they become available. The return of the Midway isn't the only reason organizers are excited for this year's Threshermen's Reunion and Stampede. Executive Director Diane Kohler says visitors will have plenty to see, including one event that has grown dramatically from last year.
2: I think I'm most excited about the Clydesdale show. So last year they only had 30 horses that participated in their show. This year there's over 90 horses coming.
1: Organizers say they'll have plenty of shade, cold drinks, and measures in place to help keep both guests and animals safe throughout the weekend. The grassroots initiative highlighted the strong spirit of giving across the region. Local residents gathered together to combat one of the highest global rates of multiple sclerosis. Portage Lisgar MP Brandon Leslie notes that the dedication of volunteers showcases the identity of the community.
3: Putting something together like this and making sure that people are well-fed with good quality products from local from our community, volunteers that come and spend their time in hot, beating down sun to try to raise funds, just shows the type of people that we are.
1: The two-day initiative directly funded comprehensive care programs and essential medical research. Contributions continue online to support those navigating the daily impacts of the disease. After more than 6 years leading the Family Resource Center, Executive Director Melissa Morrison is reflecting on her time with the organization as she prepares to move out of province.

0: During her time, Morrison helped rebrand the center, amalgamate with Recreate opportunities for kids, expand programming, and help launch the initial work that led to the community hub known as The Huddle. She says being a parent herself helped her understand what families need from community services.
1: When you're in the world of motherhood yourself and regularly connected to other moms and other parents, the list of things that people are looking for, especially right in community, they're pretty clear. We talk about them all the time. So just being able to be like, oh, we should share this more or do this more was really helpful, I think.
0: She adds she's excited for the next chapter, but will be watching the center's future work from afar. The man charged in the collision that killed Kelly Verwey has entered guilty pleas to two charges. The Court of King's Bench online registry shows five other counts have been stayed, while a pre-sentence report and a glad you report have been ordered ahead of sentencing. The fatal collision was caused by James Hilton east of Portage la Prairie. According to RCMP, a westbound pickup truck crossed the center line, causing another driver to take evasive action before a third vehicle was struck. The victim died at the scene while another driver suffered non-life-threatening injuries. Court records now confirm the case has moved to the sentencing phase, although no date has yet been scheduled. Portage la Prairie was one of several Manitoba communities to set a July 12th temperature record, reaching 35.7 degrees. Meteorologist Terry Lang says the heat is typical for a prairie summer, but reminds people to drink plenty of water, seek shade, and check on those most vulnerable to the heat. Portage Councillor Joe Massey's highlighting his first term record as he seeks re-election. Massey points to paying down Stride Place debt, completing Saskatchewan Avenue improvements without a tax increase, expanding the road budget, and helping bring mammography services to Portage through the Hospital Foundation. Don't miss a beat. 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

0: Today's mainly sunny with increasing cloudiness this afternoon. High of 28. It'll feel like 34 with humidity. UV index will be 9 or very high, and tonight is mainly cloudy. Low of 17. Tomorrow's cloudy. Good chance of showers with a high of 25. Humidex 28. UV index down a bit, 6 or high. Tomorrow night is cloudy. Good chance of showers continues. Low of 16. Thursday is cloudy. A continued chance of showers with a high of 26. And Thursday night, showers. Low of 18. Around the region, Brandon is mostly cloudy and 21. Winnipeg mainly sunny and 24. Here in Portage, it's mostly cloudy. Relative humidity 64%. Temperatures 23 and the humidex is 28. Exclusive contests and personalized weather updates await. 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

Griffiths, just being me on Country 93. Good morning, everybody. I'm Chris Kitchen here with you. Bulky waste pickup is happening in Borger Prairie. 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It's a great excuse to clean up the garage, basement, or backyard and say, "See, honey, I did it." Make sure you know your pickup day and what items are accepted before you put everything on the

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Tomorrow night is cloudy. Good chance of showers continues. Low of 16. Thursday is cloudy. A continued chance of showers with a high of 26. And Thursday night, showers. Low of 18. 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

with you right now. Come celebrate summer with us. We're going to be everywhere. 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

Bigger Than This Town from Stephen Lee Olsen on Country 93. Morning, everybody. It's the 10 o'clock hour on your Tuesday morning. I'm Chris Kitchen here.

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4: Today's mainly sunny with increasing cloudiness this afternoon. High of 28. It'll feel like 34 with humidity. UV index will be 9 or very high, and tonight is mainly cloudy. Low of 17. Tomorrow's cloudy. Good chance of showers with a high of 25. Humidex 28. UV index down a bit, 6 or high. Tomorrow night is cloudy. Good chance of showers continues. Low of 16. Thursday is cloudy. A continued chance of showers with a high of 26. And Thursday night, showers, low of 18. 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

0: High Valley with Single Man right here on Country 93. I'm Chris Kitchen with you this Tuesday morning, and coming up this Thursday, it's Free Friday in support of Ronald McDonald House Manitoba. 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
3: Get a high of 28 today with a mix of sun and cloud, and tomorrow and Thursday it's going to bring the chance of rain. Good morning, I'm Mike Bloom. Emergency crews responded to a serious incident at a railway crossing.

0: west of Portage la Prairie this morning. Police, firefighters, and paramedics were dispatched to the crossing near the Portage diversion at about 8 a.m. at 40 Road West, north of the Trans-Canada, with several emergency vehicles converging on the scene. CN Rail personnel also arrived shortly thereafter. Stay posted for updates when they become available. The Manitoba Agricultural Museum is adding another big attraction to this year's Threshermen's Reunion and Stampede. Executive Director Diane Kohler says they're excited for what's ahead.
1: To announce a new partnership with Select Shows, and the Midway is coming back to the Threshermen's Reunion and Stampede.
0: Organizers say the annual fundraiser will also feature the rodeo, heavy horse shows, heritage village, steam engines, and family activities. The annual MS Barbecue fundraiser returned to Portage la Prairie this weekend. The cooperative effort brought out a steady wave of local support, and organizer Gladys Green emphasizes how much the community means to her family.
2: Oh, it means everything. We couldn't do it without them. And the people coming out and supporting us year after year, and it's unreal.
0: Volunteers and local businesses pooled resources to assist regional patients, and the gathering continues to stand as a staple of prairie generosity. The Family Resource Center is saying farewell to Executive Director Melissa Morrison as she prepares to leave Portage la Prairie and move to Ontario with her family. Morrison spent more than 6 years helping expand programs, improve accessibility, and create new opportunities for local families. She says one of the most rewarding parts of the role was seeing the impact on the people who use the center's services.
3: Getting to create new systems and programs and experiences that in turn help families just have better days, have better weeks, perhaps even change the course of their family's trajectory has been really rewarding and a lot of fun.
0: Morrison adds she'll miss the people and the community connections she built during her time with the FRC. A guilty plea has been entered in the fatal Highway 26 collision that claimed the life of High Bluff's Kelly Verway. Court of King's bench records show the accused pleaded guilty to 2 counts while 5 other counts were stayed. A pre-sentence report and a GLADIA report have also been ordered before sentencing. The case stems from a 3-vehicle collision on January the 15th of 2025, about 3 kilometers east of Portage la Prairie. RCMP say a stolen pickup truck crossed the center line, leading to a chain of events that resulted in the fatal crash. The victim from High Bluff was pronounced dead at the scene, and police later arrested James Lorne Hilton in Headingley after investigators determined he had left the scene. A sentencing date has not yet been set. The heat warning is coming to an end with more comfortable conditions expected across southern Manitoba. And Environment Canada says drier air will move in with today's high near 29 degrees and a humidex around 32. Showers are possible tomorrow and Thursday. Joe Massey has officially registered to seek another term on Portage la Prairie City Council, first elected in 2022. Massey says he wants to continue building on the city's momentum with major priorities including the water treatment plant expansion, the Southport Fieldhouse, and keeping the city financially strong. Your local news now. Download the Portage Online app.
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0: Today's mainly sunny with increasing cloudiness this afternoon. High of 28. It'll feel like 34 with humidity. UV index will be 9 or very high, and tonight is mainly cloudy. Low of 17. Tomorrow's cloudy. Good chance of showers with a high of 25. Humidex 28. UV index down a bit, 6 or high. Tomorrow night is cloudy. Good chance of showers continues. Low of 16. Thursday is cloudy. A continued chance of showers with a high of 26. And Thursday night, showers. Low of 18. Around the region, Brandon is mostly cloudy and 23. Winnipeg, it's mostly cloudy and 26. And it's the hot spot in Manitoba. Portage la Prairie is mostly cloudy. Relative humidity is 65. The temperature's 24. Humidex is 29. 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

0: Johnny Walker, back to me, right here on Country 93. I'm Chris Kitchen here with you on this Tuesday morning. Amazing how many songs have that me in it, because we end up rhyming Country 93 with so many songs, you know, just I'm babbling. Oh, it's a Tuesday morning. I'm already looking forward to the weekend. How about you? I've been wondering what I'm going to do this weekend already. Probably you are as well, because it's Tuesday, right? Time to start planning. Well, make sure you check out the PharmaSave events calendar. 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It's a map to your weekend, making sure you hit all the best spots.
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5: Today's mainly sunny with increasing cloudiness this afternoon. High of 28. It'll feel like 34 with humidity. UV index will be 9 or very high, and tonight is mainly cloudy. Low of 17. Tomorrow's cloudy. Good chance of showers with a high of 25. Humidex 28, UV index down a bit, 6 or high. Tomorrow night is cloudy. Good chance of showers continues, low of 16. Thursday is cloudy. A continued chance of showers with a high of 26. And Thursday night, showers, low of 18. 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

Bet You Breaking My Heart from Mackenzie Porter, and it's here on Country 93. Well, good morning, everybody. I'm Chris Kitchen with you, and another summer weekend coming up. Yeah, it's Tuesday, but I like thinking ahead. Like most of us, I've probably been thinking about the next weekend on Monday mornings when you arrive at work. I can't wait for the weekend. Well, one of the things I love to do, I love going to garage sales. My wife hates me going to garage sales because I always come in back with something I didn't go there looking for. And garage sales are popping up. It's summer. 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You can grab your coffee, map out your route, and then you're off. Happy hunting. Because the best bargain of the weekend might just be hiding in the very next driveway.

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7: Today's mainly sunny with increasing cloudiness this afternoon. High of 28. It'll feel like 34 with humidity. UV index will be 9 or very high, and tonight is mainly cloudy. Low of 17. Tomorrow's cloudy. Good chance of showers with a high of 25. Humidex 28. UV index down a bit, 6 or high. Tomorrow night is cloudy. Good chance of showers continues. Low of 16. Thursday is cloudy. A continued chance of showers with a high of 26. And Thursday night, showers. Low of 18. 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

0: Muskaluk knockoff right here on Country 93. We'll continue to celebrate summer with us. Whether it's a fair, a festival, a barbecue, a concert, a rodeo, it doesn't matter. We try to be there. If you're looking to find us, well, check out portageonline.com and we'll let you know our schedule. If you do find us, more specifically, if you find Matt Schroeder, you know, kind of that Where's Waldo guy. He actually, you know, if you put the right hat on him, he would look exactly like Waldo. I don't know if, yeah, now that I think about it, check it out. See if I'm wrong. Well, we've got the end of summer list you could take home. At the end of summer, we've got the grand prize you could take home from Dufresne Furniture Portage. It's a $7,000 gift card for the living room, dining room, or bedroom of your dreams. Get my tongue untied. We want to thank our other sponsors, Blue Moon Water Portage, Messington Construction, Smitty's Family Restaurant, and Interlake Auto and Tractor Parts in Arborg. Lunchtime, folks.
1: Federal, provincial, and territorial agriculture ministers are meeting in Halifax this week. Saskatchewan's agriculture minister, David Merritt, says the meetings will focus heavily on developing the next agricultural policy framework.
2: Obviously, we've had some initial engagements with the ministry folks right across the country and federally and provincially as well. And, you know, there's a lot of things in there. Like, we just want to ensure that the program we have now, in some cases, is there things we can improve on? And I think there is. And is there things we just want to continue on?
1: Merritt talked with producer groups heading into the meetings to get their feedback on issues and concerns.
2: They want to see some enhancements on the eligibility of some of the expenses. We heard from the livestock sector, you know, once again, loud and clear that they want to see a national livestock price insurance program.
1: He noted another item on his agenda is discussing CUSMA and the importance of it for producers. For

0: 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I'm Glendale Allen Bossler.
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0: 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Schufelt's in Portage.
1: Increasing cloudiness this afternoon.

0: We'll see a high of 28 degrees. Good afternoon. I'm Marissa McFadden. Emergency crews responded to a serious incident at a railway crossing west of Portage this morning. Police, fire, and paramedics were called to the crossing at 40 Road West, north of the Trans-Canada Highway, just after 8 a.m. CN Rail also attended the scene. Roads in the area were closed while first responders secured the scene and investigated. Officials have not yet released details about the incident. The Fort Laurier Museum's second mass tea of the summer sold out, with guests dressing in Regency-inspired fashion for an afternoon of tea, treats, and local history. Programming and administration manager Caitlin Post says the themed event brought in both returning guests and first-time visitors from Winnipeg.
1: A couple of individuals actually made their own dresses that were Regency era inspired, and they were very, very beautiful, something that you would see out of Bridgerton, I'm not even exaggerating.
0: Following two successful events this summer, organizers are now looking at making the mass tea an annual tradition. Portage's engineering department is using a new road building product that could help streets last longer. The city says CompaGrid is being used on select projects where soil conditions make it a good fit. Here's Portage Online's Mike Bloom with the story.
2: Portage La Prairie sits on clay soils that contain silt, which expand and contract as they get wet, dry out, and go through freeze-thaw cycles. That movement can cause cracking, rutting, and other pavement problems. The new CompaGrid material reinforces the road base while also separating the soft soil from the crushed limestone above it, helping create a stronger foundation. Portage La Prairie Manager of Engineering Matt Phillips explains the product isn't needed everywhere, but it provides another option for building more durable roads where conditions warrant. From the Portage Online Newsroom, I'm Mike Bloom.
0: Thanks, Mike. The Manitoba Agricultural Museum is adding another big attraction to this year's Threshermen's Reunion and Stampede. A new partnership with Select Shows means the Midway is returning for the July 24th to 26th event in Austin. Executive Director Diane Kohler says they're excited for what's ahead.
3: We're very, very excited to announce a new partnership with Select Shows, and the Midway is coming back to the Threshermen's Reunion and Stampede.
0: The annual fundraiser will also feature the rodeo, heavy horse shows, Heritage Village steam engines, and family activities. The Portage Padres are one win away from advancing in the Santa Clara Baseball League playoffs after a stunning comeback victory last night. Trailing the Carberry Royals 10-1, the Padres battled back with 9 unanswered runs, including a 5-run 7th inning, to claim an 11-10 walk-off win in Game 1 of their quarterfinal series. Heading into Game 2 tonight in Carberry, Portage now leads the best-of-three series 1-0. And the Family Resource Center is saying farewell to Executive Director Melissa Morrison as she prepares to leave Portage and move to Ontario with her family. Morrison spent more than 6 years helping expand programs, improve accessibility, and create new opportunities for local families. She says one of the most rewarding parts of the role was seeing the impact on the people who use the center's services.
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0: She adds that she will miss the people and the community connection she built during her time with the FRC. 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
0: A mostly cloudy day today in Portage. We'll have a northwest wind at 20 this afternoon with a high of 28 degrees, feeling closer to 34 with the humidex. The UV index will also be very high at 9. Those clouds will stick around this evening with a low of 17. Tomorrow will be a rainy day. We'll have a high of 25 degrees, feeling slightly warmer with the humidity, and the UV index will be high at 6. It will be a rainy night as well, and we'll see a low of 16. And looking ahead to Thursday, another cloudy and rainy day with a high of 26. Taking a look around the region, in Brandon, it is mostly cloudy in 23, mostly cloudy in 25 in Winnipeg. And here in Portage, we're sitting under a partly cloudy sky. Humidity is 59%, and the temperature is 24 degrees. Stay weather ready. 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

0: Carter, Faith, Betty. Hey, it's Sharon Church. I saw school supplies already out. Can we just wait a minute on those? Like, summer just started. I mean, I'm the first person to get excited over Christmas decor in October, but I cannot think of the craziness of shopping for school supplies. Although, if I were smart, I would get it all done now. You know, before I got to search every store for glue sticks the night before school starts. But that doesn't sound like something I'm going to do. Those glue sticks are, well, they're a problem for future Sharon.
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4: A mostly cloudy day today in Portage. We'll have a northwest wind at 20 this afternoon with a high of 28 degrees, feeling closer to 34 with the humidex. The UV index will also be very high at 9. Those clouds will stick around this evening with a low of 17. Tomorrow will be a rainy day. We'll have a high of 25 degrees, feeling slightly warmer with the humidity, and the UV index will be high at 6. It will be a rainy night as well, and we'll see a low of 16. And looking ahead to Thursday, another cloudy and rainy day with a high of 26. Stay weather ready. Stream us anytime, anywhere. 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

0: Are you someone who hates eating outdoors? Hey, I'm Sharon Church. I don't think it's a surprise to anyone that I do not like eating outdoors. Bugs, wind, heat, hauling all of the food to a secondary location and then hauling it all back. Those are all inconveniences that I'm not particularly fond of. But the number one reason why I do not like eating outdoors, the reason I dare say I hate eating outdoors, would be the wasps. Now, this time of year, I'm not super worried about the wasps. But in late August, when my family wants to throw me a birthday barbecue, I safely sit behind the screen door with my food and observe the fun from a safe distance.
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8: A mostly cloudy day today in Portage. We'll have a northwest wind at 20 this afternoon with a high of 28 degrees, feeling closer to 34 with the Humidex. The UV index will also be very high at 9. Those clouds will stick around this evening with a low of 17.

Tomorrow will be a rainy day. We'll have a high of 25 degrees, feeling slightly warmer with the humidity, and the UV index will be high at 6. It will be a rainy night as well, and we'll see a low of 16. And looking ahead to Thursday, another cloudy and rainy day with a high of 26. Stay weather ready. 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

0: rivers still running. Hey, I'm Sharon Church. Tim Hortons Camp Day is tomorrow. Now, this is your opportunity to send the underserved youth in our community to camp. Now, these are kids who otherwise would not get the chance to experience summer camp and all of the life-changing experiences that come with it. 100% of the proceeds from hot and iced coffee sales at Tim Hortons will be donated to Tim Hortons Foundation camps. 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If you want some more information on Tim Hortons Camp Day, check out their website, timscamps.com.
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1: Increasing cloudiness this afternoon. We'll see a high of 28 degrees. Good afternoon. I'm Marissa McFadden. Emergency crews responded to a serious incident at a railway crossing west of Portage this morning. Police, fire, and paramedics were called to the crossing at 40 Road West, north of the Trans-Canada Highway, just after 8 a.m. CN Rail also attended the scene. Roads in the area were closed while first responders secured the scene and investigated. Officials have not yet released details about the incident. The Fort Laurier Museum's second mass tea of the summer sold out, with guests dressing in Regency-inspired fashion for an afternoon of tea, treats, and local history. Programming and Administration Manager Caitlin Post says the themed event brought in both returning guests and first-time visitors from Winnipeg.
2: A couple of individuals actually made their own dresses that were Regency era inspired, and they were very, very beautiful, something that you would see out of Bridgerton, I'm not even exaggerating.
1: Following two successful events this summer, organizers are now looking at making the mass tea an annual tradition. Portage's engineering department is using a new road building product that could help streets last longer. The city says CombiGrid is being used on select projects where soil conditions make it a good fit. Here's Portage Online's Mike Bloom with the story.
3: Portage La Prairie sits on clay soils that contain silt, which expand and contract as they get wet, dry out, and go through freeze-thaw cycles. That movement can cause cracking, rutting, and other pavement problems. The new CombiGrid material reinforces the road base while also separating the soft soil from the crushed limestone above it, helping create a stronger foundation. Portage La Prairie Manager of Engineering Matt Phillips explains the product isn't needed everywhere, but it provides another option for building more durable roads where conditions warrant. From the Portage Online Newsroom, I'm Mike Bloom.
1: Thanks, Mike. The Manitoba Agricultural Museum is adding another big attraction to this year's Threshermen's Reunion and Stampede. A new partnership with Select Shows means the Midway is returning for the July 24th to 26th event in Austin. Executive Director Diane Kohler says they're excited for what's ahead.
4: We're very, very excited to announce a new partnership with Select Shows, and the Midway is coming back to the Threshermen's Reunion and Stampede.
1: The annual fundraiser will also feature the rodeo, heavy horse shows, Heritage Village steam engines, and family activities. The Portage Padres are one win away from advancing in the Santa Clara Baseball League playoffs after a stunning comeback victory last night. Trailing the Carberry Royals 10-1, the Padres battled back with nine unanswered runs, including a five-run seventh inning, to claim an 11-10 walk-off win in Game 1 of their quarterfinal series. Heading into Game 2 tonight in Carberry, Portage now leads the best-of-three series 1-0. And the Family Resource Center is saying farewell to Executive Director Melissa Morrison as she prepares to leave Portage and move to Ontario with her family. Morrison spent more than 6 years helping expand programs, improve accessibility, and create new opportunities for local families. She says one of the most rewarding parts of the role was seeing the impact on the people who use the center's services.
5: Getting to create new systems and programs and experiences that in turn help families just have better days, have better weeks, perhaps even change the course of their

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1: A mostly cloudy day today in Portage. We'll have a northwest wind at 20 this afternoon with a high of 28 degrees, feeling closer to 34 with the humidex. The UV index will also be very high at 9. Those clouds will stick around this evening with a low of 17. Tomorrow will be a rainy day. We'll have a high of 25 degrees, feeling slightly warmer with the humidity, and the UV index will be high at 6. It will be a rainy night as well, and we'll see a low of 16. And looking ahead to Thursday, another cloudy and rainy day with a high of 26. Taking a look around the region, in Brandon, it is mostly cloudy in 23, mostly cloudy in 25 in Winnipeg. And here in Portage, we're sitting under a partly cloudy sky. Humidity is 59% and the temperature is 24 degrees. Stay weather ready. Stream us anytime, anywhere. 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

Mackenzie Porter and Owen Wrigling coming home to you. Hey, I'm Sharon Church. Tennille Towns, Sunshine's Free is up ahead, but first, here's Luke Combs, Be By You.

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3: A mostly cloudy day today in Portage. We'll have a northwest wind at 20 this afternoon with a high of 28 degrees, feeling closer to 34 with the humidex. The UV index will also be very high at 9. Those clouds will stick around this evening with a low of 17. Tomorrow will be a rainy day. We'll have a high of 25 degrees, feeling slightly warmer with the humidity, and the UV index will be high at 6. It will be a rainy night as well, and we'll see a low of 16. And looking ahead to Thursday, another cloudy and rainy day with a high of 26.

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5: A mostly cloudy day today in Portage. We'll have a northwest wind at 20 this afternoon with a high of 28 degrees, feeling closer to 34 with the Humidex. The UV index will also be very high at 9. Those clouds will stick around this evening with a low.

0: of 17. Tomorrow will be a rainy day. We'll have a high of 25 degrees, feeling slightly warmer with the humidity, and the UV index will be high at 6. It will be a rainy night as well, and we'll see a low of 16. And looking ahead to Thursday, another cloudy and rainy day with a high of 26. Stay weather ready. 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

0: McIntyre. Is there life out there? Hey, I'm Sharon Church, and it's now time for your sorta sports report. We're entering the final week of the World Cup, and FIFA will leave no stone unturned, or rather, no turf unturned. In order to make as much money as they possibly can on the World Cup, they are selling small pieces of grass from MetLife Stadium, where the 2026 World Cup final will be played on Sunday. The pieces will be sold in four tiers that run from $450 to $3,000. Each of the four tiers is limited to 2,026 pieces, and a sellout would generate roughly $11.2 million for FIFA. You gotta be pretty hardcore to pay even the cheapest price for a piece of turf.
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1: Increasing cloudiness this afternoon in Portage, and it will be another warm one. Good afternoon, I'm Marissa McFadden. A large emergency response was called to a railway crossing west of Portage this morning. Police, firefighters, paramedics, and CN Rail personnel attended the scene at 40 Road West near the Portage Diversion shortly after 8 o'clock. The area was closed to traffic as crews worked at the scene. Few details have been released, and officials have not yet provided information on the circumstances of the incident. Despite the summer heat, Fort Loraine Museum welcomed another sold-out crowd for its second mass tea of the season. Programming and administration manager Caitlin Post says guests enjoyed tea, Victorian etiquette lessons, and heritage tours while staff worked to keep everyone comfortable inside the historic case house.
2: The feedback was very positive for food, decor, and the whole event, which was very lovely to hear.
1: The event also attracted several first-time visitors from Winnipeg who explored the museum grounds after the tea. The city of Portage is turning to new technology to help build roads that last longer. Manager of Engineering Matt Phillips says the material is being used where it can provide the greatest benefit over the long term. Here's Portage Online's Mike Bloom with a story.
3: Although CombiGrid adds to the initial cost of a project, the city says much of that expense is offset because less crushed limestone is needed to build the road base. Each project is evaluated individually, taking into account soil conditions, traffic volumes, and overall design. Where it makes sense, the city believes the product can deliver similar or better performance while making road construction more cost-effective over the long term. Phillips adds, they expect to continue evaluating the product as future road projects are planned. From the Portage Online Newsroom, I'm Mike Bloom.
1: Thanks, Mike. The return of the Midway isn't the only reason organizers are excited for this year's Threshermen's Reunion and Stampede. Executive Director Diane Kohler says visitors will have plenty to see, including one event that has grown dramatically from last year.
4: I think I'm most excited about the Clydesdale show. So last year they only had 30 horses that participated in their show. This year so there's over 90 horses coming.
1: Organizers say they'll have plenty of shade, cold drinks, and measures in place to help keep both guests and animals safe throughout the weekend. Yesterday was a night to remember for the Portage Padres. The defending Santa Clara Baseball League champions overcame a 9-run deficit Monday, rallying to defeat the Carberry Royals 11-10 in walk-off fashion. The Padres can clinch the quarterfinal series with a victory in Game 2 tonight. And the annual MS Barbecue fundraiser returned to Portage this past weekend. The cooperative effort brought out a steady wave of local support. Organizer Gladys Green emphasizes how much the community means to her family.
5: 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And, oh, it's unreal.
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1: A mostly cloudy day today in Portage. We'll have a northwest wind at 20 this afternoon with a high of 28 degrees, feeling closer to 34 with the humidex. The UV index will also be very high at 9. Those clouds will stick around this evening with a low of 17. Tomorrow will be a rainy day. We'll have a high of 25 degrees, feeling slightly warmer with

0: humidity and the UV index will be high at 6. It will be a rainy night as well, and we'll see a low of 16. And looking ahead to Thursday, another cloudy and rainy day with a high of 26. Taking a look around the region, in Brandon it is cloudy and 24, mostly cloudy and 27 in Winnipeg. And here in Portage, we're sitting under a mostly cloudy sky. Humidity is 58% and the temperature is 26 degrees. Stay weather ready, stream us anytime, anywhere, download our Portage online app. I'm Marissa McFadden.
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4: A mostly cloudy day today in Portage. We'll have a northwest wind at 20 this afternoon with a high of 28 degrees, feeling closer to 34 with the humidex. The UV index will also be very high at 9. Those clouds will stick around this evening with a low of 17. Tomorrow will be a rainy day. We'll have a high of 25 degrees, feeling slightly warmer with the humidity, and the UV index will be high at 6. It will be a rainy night as well, and we'll see a low of 16. And looking ahead to Thursday, another cloudy and rainy day with a high of 26. Stay weather ready. Stream us anytime, anywhere. 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
5: A mostly cloudy day today in Portage. We'll have a northwest wind at 20 this afternoon with a high of 28 degrees, feeling closer to

0: to 34 with the humidex. The UV index will also be very high at 9. Those clouds will stick around this evening with a low of 17. Tomorrow will be a rainy day. We'll have a high of 25 degrees, feeling slightly warmer with the humidity, and the UV index will be high at 6. It will be a rainy night as well, and we'll see a low of 16. And looking ahead to Thursday, another cloudy and rainy day with a high of 26. Stay weather ready. 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

0: here.
1: If you ever lay awake at night running over all of the embarrassing things you did that day, have no fear, because as long as I'm walking around, there will always be someone who is more embarrassing than you. Take just this week, for example. So I answer my phone in kind of a ridiculous voice if I don't recognize the number. You know, so the AI scammers don't steal my voice and try to rip off my grandma. Turns out the caller was my doctor. Well, that was kind of embarrassing. I joined a workout class. That's not the embarrassing part. But when the coach told us to turn to the person next to us and tell them, good job, I gave a total stranger two finger guns and

0: need this sound. Yeah, what is wrong with me? And this last one, I was grabbing some poutine and rushing to meet my family, and I must have missed the curb and I tripped and fell, but it took about 20 feet for me to finally hit the ground. I was running at a 45 degree angle, trying to catch myself, but I couldn't. And then I went down hard. My shoes and my poutine went flying, and that attracted quite the crowd. And I know you're all wondering, did the poutine make it? Because that was my first question. Yes, it did.
1: A game-winning goal gets people talking. A fridge that just keeps doing its job? That's not exciting. And that's the point.
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1: Increasing cloudiness this afternoon. We'll see a high of 28 degrees. Good afternoon. I'm Marissa McFadden. Emergency crews responded to a serious incident at a railway crossing west of Portage this morning. Police, fire, and paramedics were called to the crossing at 40 Road West, north of the Trans-Canada Highway, just after 8 a.m. CN Rail also attended the scene. Roads in the area were closed while first responders secured the scene and investigated. Officials have not yet released details about the incident. The Fort Laurier Museum's second mass tea of the summer sold out, with guests dressing in Regency-inspired fashion for an afternoon of tea, treats, and local history. Programming and administration manager Caitlin Post says the themed event brought in both returning guests and first-time visitors from Winnipeg.
2: A couple of individuals actually made their own dresses that were Regency era inspired, and they were very, very beautiful, something that you would see out of Bridgerton. I'm not even exaggerating.
1: Following two successful events this summer, organizers are now looking at making the mass tea an annual tradition. Portage's engineering department is using a new road building product that could help streets last longer. The city says CombiGrid is being used on select projects where soil conditions make it a good fit. Here's Portage Online's Mike Bloom with the story.
3: Portage La Prairie sits on clay soils that contain silt, which expand and contract as they get wet, dry out, and go through freeze-thaw cycles. That movement can cause cracking, rutting, and other pavement problems. The new CombiGrid material reinforces the road base while also separating the soft soil from the crushed limestone above it, helping create a stronger foundation. Portage La Prairie Manager of Engineering Matt Phillips explains the product isn't needed everywhere, but it provides another option for building more durable roads where conditions warrant. From the Portage Online Newsroom, I'm Mike Bloom.
1: Thanks, Mike. The Manitoba Agricultural Museum is adding another big attraction to this year's Threshermen's Reunion and Stampede. A new partnership with Select Shows means the Midway is returning for the July 24th to 26th event in Austin. Executive Director Diane Kohler says they're excited for what's ahead.
4: We're very, very excited to announce a new partnership with Select Shows, and the Midway is coming back to the Threshermen's Reunion and Stampede.
1: The annual fundraiser will also feature the rodeo, heavy horse shows, Heritage Village steam engines, and family activities. The Portage Padres are one win away from advancing in the Santa Clara Baseball League playoffs after a stunning comeback victory last night. Trailing the Carberry Royals 10-1, the Padres battled back with nine unanswered runs, including a five-run seventh inning, to claim an 11-10 walk-off win in Game 1 of their quarterfinal series. Heading into Game 2 tonight in Carberry, Portage now leads the best-of-three series 1-0. And the Family Resource Center is saying farewell to Executive Director Melissa Morrison as she prepares to leave Portage and move to Ontario with her family. Morrison spent more than 6 years helping expand programs, improve accessibility, and create new opportunities for local families. She says one of the most rewarding parts of the role was seeing the impact on the people who use the center's services.
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1: She adds that she will miss the people and the community connection she built during her time with the FRC. Stay connected. 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
1: A mostly cloudy day today in Portage.

0: Portage will have a northwest wind at 20 this afternoon with a high of 28 degrees, feeling closer to 34 with the humidex. The UV index will also be very high at 9. Those clouds will stick around this evening with a low of 17. Tomorrow will be a rainy day. We'll have a high of 25 degrees, feeling slightly warmer with the humidity, and the UV index will be high at 6. It will be a rainy night as well, and we'll see a low of 16. And looking ahead to Thursday, another cloudy and rainy day with a high of 26. Taking a look around the region, in Brandon it is cloudy and 24, mostly cloudy and 27 in Winnipeg. And here in Portage, we're sitting under a mostly cloudy sky. Humidity is 58% and the temperature is 26 degrees. Stay weather ready, stream us anytime, anywhere, download our Portage online app. I'm Marissa McFadden.
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about a woman. I'm Sharon Church. Are your kids having a feral summer? We'll chat about that in just two songs. But first, here's Trisha Yearwood. That's What I Like About You.

kids having a feral summer. Hey, I'm Sharon Church. That's kind of a new term, but there's nothing new about it. We all grew up feral during the summer, but it's 2026. So a feral summer just means letting your kids have some unstructured playtime. No camps or sports or activities. You just plan random trips to the park or set up the sprinkler or kiddie pool in the backyard. The kids are still

0: 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Unlike our summers when we just roamed the city on our bikes all day while our parents went to work.
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7: A mostly cloudy day today in Portage. We'll have a northwest wind at 20 this afternoon with a high of 28 degrees, feeling closer to 34 with the humidex. The UV index will also be very

very high at 9. Those clouds will stick around this evening with a low of 17. Tomorrow will be a rainy day. We'll have a high of 25 degrees, feeling slightly warmer with the humidity, and the UV index will be high at 6. It will be a rainy night as well, and we'll see a low of 16. And looking ahead to Thursday, another cloudy and rainy day with a high of 26. Stay weather ready. 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

0: parents, you can notice a little extra money in your bank account this month. Hey, I'm Sharon Church. The Canada Child Benefit is getting its annual inflation increase starting with this payment coming up July 20th. Families with kids under six could receive up to $680 a month per child, while kids aged 6 to 17, it could mean up to about $574 a month. But keep in mind, not everyone will see the full increase. The amount you receive depends on your adjusted family net income, with the maximum benefit available to families earning less than about $38,000 a year. And above that, payments are gradually reduced. If you're already enrolled in the Canada Child Benefit, that updated amount will just happen automatically.
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7: A mostly cloudy day today in Portage. We'll have a northwest wind at 20 this afternoon with a high of 28 degrees, feeling closer to 34 with the humidex. The UV index will also be very high at 9. Those clouds will stick around this evening with a low of 17. Tomorrow will be a rainy day. We'll have a high of 25 degrees, feeling slightly warmer with the humidity, and the UV index will be high at 6. It will be a rainy night as well, and we'll see a low of 16. And looking ahead to Thursday, another cloudy and rainy day with a high of 26. Stay weather ready. Stream us anytime, anywhere. 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

0: love you. I'm Sharon Church. Working in an office means someone's always running for coffee. So I'm going to take a little break because I got a nice coffee waiting for me. But we'll get you back into the tunes before 4 o'clock. Stick around for Luke Bryan. Love you, miss you, mean it. Coming up next.
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And that you're probably at home right now, sound asleep, 'cause going out isn't really your thing.

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1: Mainly cloudy tonight in Portage. We'll have a low of 17. Good evening, I'm Marissa McFadden. A 28-year-old Portage man has died following a collision between a Manitoba sheriff's van and a train west of the city. RCMP say the crash happened around 8 a.m. Tuesday on Road 40 West in the RM of Portage. Police say the southbound van collided with a train, causing the vehicle to roll and come to rest in the ditch. The driver was pronounced dead at the scene, while a passenger suffered minor injuries and was taken to the hospital as a precaution. RCMP continued to investigate with help from CN Police and Manitoba Workplace Health and Safety. And Portage City Council dealt with a variety of development and municipal service items on Monday night. Council approved two development applications, including a deck variant and a secondary suite, while also extending the city's recycling collection contract. City Councilor Ryan Espy says one of the development applications had previously been turned down, but changed circumstances allowed it to move forward.
2: Normally they come and they're non-contested, but we did have another one last night that was a little more complicated because now we're talking about secondary suites where somebody's converting a garage into a living space, and that is permitted under certain conditions, and it did pass. This was one that had come up 2 years earlier, though, and was denied. And the primary reason for that is one of the requirements is that if you're going to have a secondary suite, it's for a family member and you need to occupy the main dwelling.
1: The meeting also included approval of agricultural land leases, discussions on graffiti removal, and a reminder that bulky yard waste collection

0: continues through July 17th. The Fort Laurier Museum's second masked tea of the summer sold out, with guests dressing in Regency-inspired fashion for an afternoon of tea, treats, and local history. Programming and Administration Manager Caitlin Post says the themed event brought in both returning guests and first-time visitors from Winnipeg.
1: A couple of individuals actually made their own dresses that were Regency era inspired, and they were very, very beautiful, something that you would see out of Bridgerton, I'm not even exaggerating.
0: Following two successful events this summer, organizers are now looking at making the mask tea an annual tradition. The city's engineering department is using a new road building product that could help streets last longer while also reducing material costs. The city says CombiGrid is being used on select projects where soil conditions make it a good fit. Here's Portage Online's Mike Bloom with the story.
2: Portage La Prairie sits on clay soils that contain silt, which expand and contract as they get wet, dry out, and go through freeze-thaw cycles. That movement can cause cracking, rutting, and other pavement problems. The new CombiGrid material reinforces the road base while also separating the soft soil from the crushed limestone above it, helping create a stronger foundation. Portage La Prairie Manager of Engineering Matt Phillips explains, the product isn't needed everywhere, but it provides another option for building more durable roads where conditions warrant. From the Portage Online Newsroom, I'm Mike Bloom.
0: Thanks, Mike. And the Manitoba Egg Museum is adding another big attraction to this year's Threshermen's Reunion and Stampede. A new partnership with select shows mean the Midway is returning for the event in Austin. Executive Director Diane Kohler says they're excited for what's to come.
3: We're very, very excited to announce a new partnership with select shows, and the Midway is coming back to the Threshermen's Reunion and Stampede.
0: Organizers say the annual fundraiser will also feature the rodeo, heavy horse shows, heritage village, steam engines, and family activities. Stay connected, stream anytime and anywhere. 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
0: Mainly cloudy tonight in Portage with a northwest wind at 20. We'll have a low of 17 overnight. Tomorrow will be a cloudy and rainy day. We'll see a high of 25 degrees, feeling slightly warmer with the humidex, and the UV index will be high at 6. Tomorrow evening, we'll see some more rain with a low of 16. Looking ahead to Thursday, it will be a stormy day with a high of 26. Taking a look around the region, in Brandon, it is mostly cloudy and 23, mostly cloudy and 25 in Winnipeg. And here in Portage, we're sitting under a mostly cloudy sky. Humidity is 69% and the temperature is 24, feeling closer to 30 with a humidex. Stay weather ready, stream us anytime, anywhere. Download our Portage Online app. I'm Marissa McFadden.
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0: saw school supplies already out. Hey, I'm Sharon Church. Can we just wait a minute on those? Summer just started. I mean, I'm the first person to get excited over Christmas decor in October, but I cannot think of the craziness of shopping for school supplies. Not yet. No. Although, if I were smart, I would get that all done now. You know, before I got to search every store for glue sticks the night before school starts. But that doesn't sound like something I'm going to do. Those glue sticks are a problem for future Sharon.
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8: Mainly cloudy tonight in Portage with a northwest wind at 20. We'll have a low of 17 overnight. Tomorrow will be a cloudy and rainy day. We'll see a high of 25 degrees, feeling slightly warmer with the humidex, and the UV index will be high at 6. Tomorrow evening, we'll see some more rain with a low of 16. Looking ahead to Thursday, it will be a stormy day with a high of 26. Stay weather ready. 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

0: Are you someone who hates eating outdoors? Hey, I'm Sharon Church. I don't think it's a surprise to anyone that I do not like eating outdoors. Bugs, wind, heat, hauling all of the food to a secondary location and then hauling it all back. Those are all of the inconveniences that I'm not particularly fond of. But the number one reason why I do not like eating outdoors, the reason I dare say hate eating outdoors, would be the wasps. Yeah, this time of year, I'm not super worried about them. But in late August, when my family wants to throw me a birthday barbecue, I safely sit behind the screen door with my food and observe the fun from a distance.
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6: Mainly cloudy tonight in Portage with a northwest wind at 20. We'll have a low of 17 overnight. Tomorrow will be a cloudy and rainy day. We'll see a high of 25 degrees, feeling slightly warmer with the humidex, and the UV index will be high at 6. Tomorrow evening, we'll see some more rain with a low of 16. Looking ahead to Thursday, it will be a stormy day with a high of 26. Stay weather ready. 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

0: Women's Camp Day is tomorrow. 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
1: 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Show director Rob O'Connor says preparations are nearly complete with over 600 companies.
2: Featuring anything that reflects agriculture in the prairie provinces. We'll have crop plots, livestock, production exhibits, as well as equipment, tractors, augers, grain bins, anything for grain storage and handling. That whole 7th Street of the show, which is our demonstration area, is just filled right up with everything from pivots and water irrigation and management to high clearance sprayer demonstrations. This year, for the first time, we have grain truck demonstrations, tractor ride and drives, and we will have spray drones at the show and demonstrating twice a day.
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2: Mainly cloudy tonight in Portage, and we could see some rain. Good evening, I'm Marissa McFadden. RCMP are investigating a fatal railway collision west of Portage that claimed the life of a local man. The incident happened Tuesday morning on Road 40 West when a Manitoba Sheriff's van collided with a train at a railway crossing. Police say the van rolled after the impact and landed in the ditch. The 28-year-old driver from Portage died at the scene. A passenger was treated for minor injuries and was transported to the hospital. And Portage residents are being reminded to take advantage of several city programs following Monday night's council meeting. Council extended the city's recycling collection contract for another year and encouraged residents to use the current bulky yard waste collection program. City Councilor Ryan Espy says the city's graffiti removal program also continues to help keep the community looking its best.
3: We're in the middle of the graffiti program that is administered by the PCRC. So if you see any graffiti out there, it doesn't matter what property it's on. Just let the PCRC know and they'll kind of take it from there. And they it's a free service. They'll paint over it in some cases. They'll try to remove it in others. But it's an amazing service that keeps Portage beautiful and gets rid of that kind of stuff.
2: SB also encourages residents to use the city's online request for service system to report potholes, damaged infrastructure, or other municipal concerns. Despite the summer heat, Fort Laurier Museum welcomed another sold-out crowd for its second masked tea of the season. Programming and administration manager Caitlin Post says guests enjoyed tea, Victorian etiquette lessons, and heritage tours while staff worked to keep everyone comfortable inside the historic case house.
4: The feedback was very positive for food, decor, and the whole event, which was very lovely to hear.
2: The event also attracted several first-time visitors from Winnipeg who explored the museum's grounds after the tea. The city is turning to new technology to help build roads that last longer. Manager of Engineering Matt Phillips says the material is being used where it can provide the greatest benefit over the long term. Here's Portage Online's Mike Bloom with the story.
5: Although CombiGrid adds to the initial cost of a project, the city says much of that expense is offset because less crushed limestone is needed to build the road base. Each project is evaluated individually, taking into account soil conditions, traffic volumes, and overall design. Where it makes sense, the city believes the product can deliver similar or better performance while making road construction more cost-effective over the long term. Phillips adds, they expect to continue evaluating the product as future road projects are planned. From the Portage Online Newsroom, I'm Mike Bloom.
2: Thanks, Mike. And the return of the Midway isn't the only reason organizers are excited for this year's Threshermen's Reunion and Stampede. Executive Director Diane Kohler says visitors will have plenty to see, including one event that has grown dramatically from last year.
6: I think I'm most excited about the Clydesdale show. So last year they only had 30 horses that participated in their show. This year there's over 90 horses coming.
2: Organizers say they'll have plenty of shade, cold drinks, and measures in place to keep both guests and animals safe throughout the weekend. Access local news anytime and anywhere. 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
1: Mainly cloudy tonight in Portage with a northwest wind at 20. We'll have a low of 17 overnight. Tomorrow will be a cloudy and rainy day. We'll see a high of 25 degrees, feeling slightly warmer with the humidex, and the UV index will be high at 6. Tomorrow evening, we'll see some more rain with a low of 16. Looking ahead to Thursday, it will be a stormy day with a high of 26. Stay weather ready. Stream us anytime, anywhere. 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

0: Don't tell on me. I'm Sharon Church, and it's now time for your Sorta Sports Report. We're entering the final week of the World Cup, and FIFA will leave no stone unturned, or rather, no turf unturned, in order to make as much money as they possibly can on the World Cup. They're selling small pieces of grass from MetLife Stadium, where the 2026 World Cup final will be played on Sunday. The pieces will be sold in four tiers that run from $450 to $3,000. Each of the four tiers is limited to 2,026 pieces, and a sellout would generate roughly $11.2 million for FIFA. You gotta be pretty hardcore to pay even the cheapest price for a piece of turf.
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5: Mainly cloudy tonight in Portage with a northwest wind at 20. We'll have a low of 17 overnight. Tomorrow will be a cloudy and rainy day. We'll see a high of 25 degrees, feeling slightly warmer with the humidex, and the UV index will be high at 6. Tomorrow evening, we'll see some more rain with a low of 16. Looking ahead to Thursday, it will be a stormy day with a high of 26. Stay weather ready. 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

0: at night running over all of the embarrassing things you did that day, have no fear, because as long as I'm walking around, there will always be someone who is more embarrassing than you. Take this week, for example. So I answer my phone in a ridiculous voice if I don't recognize the number. You know, so the AI scammers don't steal my voice and try to rip off my grandma. Turns out the caller was my doctor. That was embarrassing. Okay, I joined a workout class. That's not the embarrassing part. But when the coach told us to turn to the person next to you and tell them good job, I gave a total stranger two finger guns and made this sound. Okay, why? Why, Sharon? And this last one. I was grabbing some poutine and rushing to meet my family, and I must have missed the curb, and I tripped and fell. But I didn't fall right away. No, it took about 20 feet for me to finally hit the ground. I ran at a 45-degree angle trying to catch myself, but I just couldn't, and I went down hard. My shoes and my poutine went flying, and that attracted quite the crowd. And I know what you're all wondering. Did the poutine make it? Because that was my first question. Yes, it did.
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9: Mainly cloudy tonight in Portage with a northwest wind at 20. We'll have a low of 17 overnight. Tomorrow will be a cloudy and rainy day. We'll see a high of 25 degrees, feeling slightly warmer with the humidex, and the UV index will be high at 6. Tomorrow evening, we'll see some more rain with a low of 16. Looking ahead to Thursday, it will be a stormy day with a high of 26. Stay weather ready. 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

0: Sound and Dalton Dover on the water. I'm Sharon Church wrapping up for tonight. Stick around for Zach Top. I Never Lie coming up next.
1: 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A fridge that just keeps doing its job? That's not exciting. And that's the point.
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1: Mainly cloudy tonight in Portage. We'll have a low of 17. Good evening, I'm Marissa McFadden. A 28-year-old Portage man has died following a collision between a Manitoba sheriff's van and a train west of the city. RCMP say the crash happened around 8 a.m. Tuesday on Road 40 West in the RM of Portage. Police say the southbound van collided with a train, causing the vehicle to roll and come to rest in the ditch. The driver was pronounced dead at the scene, while a passenger suffered minor injuries and was taken to the hospital as a precaution. RCMP continued to investigate with help from CN Police and Manitoba Workplace Health and Safety. And Portage City Council dealt with a variety of development and municipal service items on Monday night. Council approved two development applications, including a deck variant and a secondary suite, while also extending the city's recycling collection contract. City Councilor Ryan Espy says one of the development applications had previously been turned down, but changed circumstances allowed it to move forward.
2: Normally they come and they're non-contested, but we did have another one last night that was a little more complicated because now we're talking about secondary suites where somebody's converting a garage into a living space, and that is permitted under certain conditions, and it did pass. This was one that had come up 2 years earlier, though, and was denied, and the primary reason for that is one of the requirements is that if you're going to have a secondary suite, it's for a family member and you need to occupy the main dwelling.
1: The meeting also included approval of agricultural land leases, discussions on graffiti removal, and a reminder that bulky yard waste collection continues through July 17th. The Fort Lorraine Museum's second masked tea of the summer sold out, with guests dressing in Regency-inspired fashion for an afternoon of tea, treats, and local history. Programming and Administration Manager Caitlin Post says the themed event brought in both returning guests and first-time visitors from Winnipeg.
3: A couple of individuals actually made their own dresses that were Regency era inspired, and they were very, very beautiful, something that you would see out of Bridgerton, I'm not even exaggerating.
1: Following two successful events this summer, organizers are now looking at making the mask tea an annual tradition. The city's engineering department is using a new road building product that could help streets last longer while also reducing material costs. The city says ComboGrid is being used on select projects where soil conditions make it a good fit. Here's Portage Online's Mike Bloom with the story.
4: Portage La Prairie sits on clay soils that contain silt, which expand and contract as they get wet, dry out, and go through freeze-thaw cycles. That movement can cause cracking, rutting, and other pavement problems. The new ComboGrid material reinforces the road base while also separating the soft soil from the crushed limestone above it, helping create a stronger foundation. Portage La Prairie Manager of Engineering Matt Phillips explains, the product isn't needed everywhere, but it provides another option for building more durable roads where conditions warrant. From the Portage Online Newsroom, I'm Mike Bloom.
1: Thanks, Mike. And the Manitoba Egg Museum is adding another big attraction to this year's Threshermen's Reunion and Stampede. A new partnership with select shows mean the Midway is returning for the event in Austin. Executive Director Diane Kohler says they're excited for what's to come.
5: We're very, very excited to announce a new partnership with select shows, and the Midway is coming back to the Threshermen's Reunion and Stampede.
1: Organizers say the annual fundraiser will also feature the rodeo, heavy horse shows, Heritage Village, steam engines, and family activities. 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
1: Mainly cloudy tonight in Portage with a northwest wind at 20. We'll have a low of 17 overnight. Tomorrow will be a cloudy and rainy day. We'll see a high of 25 degrees, feeling slightly warmer with the humidex, and the UV index will be high at 6. Tomorrow evening, we'll see some more rain with a low of 16. Looking ahead to Thursday, it will be a stormy day with a high of 26. Stay weather ready, stream us anytime, anywhere, download our Portage Online app. I'm Marissa McFadden.
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1: Mainly cloudy tonight in Portage with a northwest wind at 20. We'll have a low of 17 overnight. Tomorrow will be a cloudy and rainy day. We'll see a high of 25 degrees, feeling slightly warmer with the humidex, and the UV index will be high at 6. Tomorrow evening, we'll see some more rain with a low of 16. Looking ahead to Thursday, it will be a stormy day with a high of 26.

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6: Mainly cloudy tonight in Portage with a northwest wind at 20. We'll have a low of 17 overnight. Tomorrow will be a cloudy and rainy day. We'll see a high of 25 degrees, feeling slightly warmer with the humidex, and the UV index will be high at 6. Tomorrow evening, we'll see some more rain with a low of 16. Looking ahead to Thursday, it will be a stormy day with a high of 26. Stay weather ready. 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
1: Mainly cloudy tonight in Portage, and we could see some rain. Good evening, I'm Marissa McFadden. RCMP are investigating a fatal railway collision west of Portage that claimed the life of a local man. The incident happened Tuesday morning on Road 40 West when a Manitoba Sheriff's van collided with a train at a railway crossing. Police say the van rolled after the impact and landed in the ditch. The 28-year-old driver from Portage died at the scene. A passenger was treated for minor injuries and was transported to the hospital. And Portage residents are being reminded to take advantage of several city programs following Monday night's council meeting. Council extended the city's recycling collection contract for another year and encouraged residents to use the current bulky yard waste collection program. City Councilor Ryan Espy says the city's graffiti removal program also continues to help keep the community looking its best.
2: We're in the middle of the graffiti program that is administered by the PCRC. So if you see any graffiti out there, it doesn't matter what property it's on, just let the PCRC know and they'll kind of take it from there. And they it's a free service. They'll paint over it in some cases. They'll try to remove it in others. But it's an amazing service that keeps Portage beautiful and gets rid of that kind of stuff.
1: SB also encourages residents to use the city's online request for service system to report potholes, damaged infrastructure, or other municipal concerns. Despite the summer heat, Fort Laurier Museum welcomed another sold-out crowd for its second masked tea of the season. Programming and administration manager Caitlin Post says guests enjoyed tea, Victorian etiquette lessons, and heritage tours while staff worked to keep everyone comfortable inside the historic case house.
3: The feedback was very positive for food, decor, and the whole event, which was very lovely to hear.